The NBA playoffs are underway, and now you can trade every game on Kalshi. 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

0: Yesu dininti. E ding Yesu ninti. 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
1: Amen.
0: We bless your holy name, King of Glory, the Ancient of Days and the I Am That I Am. We want to say thank you, miracle working God.
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0: Then you know you already there. Yeah, two when you say I am ready. I am ready. The sentence say you kind you will ready why you dear my na na osa you na seda. When we sit down and we remember what you have done, all the good things that you have done for us, you deserve our worship. You deserve our praise. And this morning we have come to say thank you. This midnight we have come to worship you. This month, this week, we have come just to say thank you, King of Glory.
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0: Asadanka wate. 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
0: Me kan de bia se whenever your worship becomes many, your worship becomes plenty. 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
0: For everything you have done for us. 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

0: for freedom renaissance. 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

0: take this opportunity and welcome every one of you that is joining us for the very first time. 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
0: This is FTPP. This is Freedom Time Praying Partners. E dru Sunday and I say ya ye sha na watch foforo asifiti kina. Ya na de wo hia kese ye mpa ibo. Whenever you are beginning a new week like this, one of the greatest things you need is to begin the week with prayer. Odem pa bosha na watching us here. Emania menyina yiye de ma wa how bia mechre. And that is exactly what we are going to do tonight. So I just want to encourage you obia denya na ka chance sorry na Pastor Bernard Moaba. Jesus. So that we can all be praying together and win together.
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0: Edini Bernard Uswansa and I said what your ball original FTPP the Lord has done it original FTPP the Lord has done it and your best champa bonus in tempa not your in tem it catch you be no funny radio into one funny TV into a not your mom pie Kadibia say Ayana Adansia Eba and the Shay and Kunai to me one pie boom a year juma. There is power in prayer. Baby, I will be a year beyond what the radias are sorry. Ye be an what the radias say. Obedenya Miasiama Wumma.
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0: Obedenya Miasiama Wumma. Ufi Wabusia. Yes, sir, I fear see young chair you. As you see, Yakon Bosumim, you know. Obeka 20 bet to Bosi in December, so for. Yes, I got 31st. And the one mom pie a pan as of him there. Yes, I see and cheer you. As one go fast at you. Opa, come watch the corre. Whose eyes are upon you? Come watch the corre. Men on pie bunny. Oh, catch in your own concono. What dev radiasia ma home.
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0: There will be any demo. Be another radias. Lift up your voice. 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Shalaba de la Gabaha. Somebody thank the Lord. You are not there, Radiasi. There, Radiasi. You are not there, Radiasi. There, Radiasi. Somebody lift your voice and bless the Lord.
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0: Patro will be a denyan and a mammy. Was so sorry, and it was here by Bompire Pamekadibia. Say, whenever you get an opportunity to pray, Unya Akonya be a Yempire Buffer, who shame a Jew free me, my baby. My normally say prayer is medicinal, and by Bomama is Sayadia. Prayer brings restoration, and by Bo Eddie Anna Musheba, and here may be a fruit in some Pibo to make chamber. 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
0: afi yenji ahoden, yenji ahoden, yenji ahoden. 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
0: Freedom. The Lord. For freedom, Renaissance. Sorry, the Kenya working town. 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Freedom, the Lord has done it. Freedom,
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0: The Lord has done it. FTPP. The next prayer topic. If you have shared it, we are lifting up the prayer topic. Thank you, Holy Ghost.
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0: feel we are entering into the prayer section right now. Sometimes you just have to prepare your spirit for the battle or the war that is ahead of you. We are lifting up the next prayer topic. Every problem surrounding my life. Every problem that has surrounded my life.
1: Number one
0: 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Every problem that has surrounded my life. Every problem surrounding my life. Die by fire. We hope we chami Bernard me hua shia. When you meet Jan Tum, you're born and declare every problem.
1: Every

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1: Surrounding my life.
0: Die by fire.
1: Die by fire.
0: Every program that has surrounded my life by the anointing of the Holy Ghost. Every program that has surrounded my life. Wahabia, every program that has surrounded my life. Every program that has surrounded my life. By the fire of the Holy Ghost.
2: Amen.
0: Every problem that has surrounded our life.
2: Yes.
0: Wahau bia echa ya brabo hunyi
2: nesu. Yes.
0: Yariye hao.
2: Yes. My God.
0: Ahunchire hao.
2: My God.
0: Eka hao.
2: Yes.
0: Enimguasye hao.
2: My God.
0: Yedi yesu moja ye jatum.
2: Amen.
0: Someone declare, catch fire 3 times.
2: Catch fire. Shalabah. Catch fire. Catch fire.
0: Every problem that has surrounded our life.
2: My God.
0: By the blood of Jesus. We command it to die by fire.
2: Amen.
0: We command it to die by fire.
1: Amen.
0: Declare, say, every demonic power.
1: Every demonic power.
0: That has been anointed for my fail.
1: That has been anointed for my fail.
0: To me be a yashawo de se mimi ninkugu.
1: To me be a yashawo de se mimi ninkugu.
0: Any power that has been empowered.
1: Any power that has been empowered.
0: Any power that has been anointed.
1: Any power that has been anointed.
0: For my fail.
1: For my faith.
0: What are you waiting for?
1: What are you waiting for?
0: Die by fire.
1: Die by fire.
0: Won't you be to me ko jibe ye? Yes. Won't you be to me ko and I won't be that.
3: Oh yes.
0: Obi to me ko pebe ye was who won't me pebe ye na me chire wo nyansa. Me ma me nua me ma me mo last born and we wu. Only to me ka chire ma me say frima. 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Say mo be ye a ka me chire wo bibi pa. Or catch a mammy, or this uncle will
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0: baby. Your mamma say, and your papa could be seven years to me, pe. Never so be to me, I chim, Bibia, and a woo. Menon Piboni, Menon Piboni. We see anybody, young woman, say, anybody that has been anointed for my faith. They yes, said that mouth to me, Baye Mosra, Homon Mosra, said Mammy Bernard Minkugu, or Boada. Declare louder. Declare. Anybody that has been anointed.
1: Anybody that has been anointed.
0: For my faith.
1: For my faith.
0: What are you waiting for?
1: What are you waiting for?
0: Die.

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Anyone that has been anointed for my faith. Anyone that has been anointed for my faith. 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
1: One of my favorite songs that I love so much is Doctors of Grovius. Alright, my name is Pastor Bernardo Swanson. 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
1: Me watching it Tuesday. 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
0: wedding come off ni abompa yon so amao patch your jay 0591 no about 36 afibo 1818 aye 1818 36 1818 me bobiem 0591 aha no about 36 1818 me pacho saje second number we so mame and also see a 05
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0: 0591 what about 36 afibo 18 19 ibobiem 0591 36 0591 no about 36 18 19 36 18 19 last
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0: last number no and also see a 0591 no about 36 patchable 1820 the same number no last two numbers snippet necessary 0591 now about 36 1820 36 18 20 0591 36 18 20 Yami Shra Wati Radima on Yamina and Yema Wafi.
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0: Paye Radin Yamau. Oh, Jesus Christ, a demo. Amen.
2: Amen.
0: AC Christo Yardomwa Yanubishia Anopa Ewo Riscos La Paz and no be ye Tuesday and Yumre 6:30 and Yumre near Shiawa or Tuesday be a ye deliverance service. But my mania de be a windy merade was a Pastor Bernard, maybe Sana Jimmy Demi Homa Christo Fansatua Comaso. The candy maker be declared, say,
2: dear Lord,
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0: Write my name in the book of life.
2: Write my name in the book of life.
0: I repent.
2: And I accept your son Jesus.
0: As my Lord.
2: As my Lord.
0: And my personal Savior.
2: And my personal Savior.
0: Lord, forgive me.
2: Lord, forgive me.
0: And take me just as I am.
2: And take me just as I am.
0: In Jesus' name.
2: In Jesus' name.
0: Amen.
2: Amen.
0: Yami Shrapa and Empire Waboy. Christo Yadomwa. Ochinana Jo 12 from Sumenobe Bompire. Yashana watch for us in
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0: 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Aye 103.1. And a TV so yabewo Famous TV. Yami Shrao Mame. Never did your case. No, we used to demo. Amen.
2: Amen.
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3: Weakness in prayer has made kings become beggars, and beggars are riding on horses. According to scripture, 1 Peter chapter 4 verse 7 says, the end of the world is coming soon, therefore be earnest and disciplined in prayer. 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
2: Amen. Amen.
3: Don't forget that the fervent prayer of a righteous man availeth much. 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

0: and Croupon Chedian Poma. Why, yet it's a quaff from one young Croupon, Tetia Timponia Croupon. Daniel Young Croupon. Dear Nano.
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0: 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So, I said,
1: number one FM.
0: What's your baby angel? I feel crowd, I was a weapon. I feel what's it? For come on, what drew crowd, then you want us. And you may also any panel, and I Jesus alive about the amount. What say, and he say, yeah, Jesus is alive. Jesus is alive. Prophet Kingsford, hey, the star reader. And we have brave movie, and I'm your man walking. Now, what do you have to chat your chat? No feeling, what does he say? Bonusun Sumun, someone. Yeah, Usun Sumo Brabano, and you will be like a can also the Sanders.
1: Number one, FA.
0: What we meant to me and Cabrillo, your proper near maybe swatching a war. But best panic when you have by a tacit of any answer for your tacit, dear, what you have too much at the anachem. And see, and you may be a not will bra bomb, a piano, a number two, and you may be busy. You may rust in some wash at you. And suddenly, your sonic cassafidians one. But senior, maybe I say, over to me, Casua Brigade, Casua Brigade, Jesus is alive.

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0: Kone mse meni nyami ni peshi ya mpuni mpuse ya And we delve deep. The Ramunia Dosuko. Yet, yes, Susumu. It did not make catcher was a new piano, so do soon suma brabashan. You won't conform you on one where you are soft one, and that's what too much at the new Guahudu. Prophet Kings for the ADD, one of our star reader. What kind of Suman who shambled? Maybe I was so didn't you ever become what's on in the name we are saying. You move a cuckoo here, see any more brabubia, your boy.
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1: 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Uno pojo so tumi na ebrase. 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The how that abra ba so. The abra de no me koye. Ba bu so sinye tsa so oje. Ene pojo on sa. 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Uma mo bo. So bi etue ka bi a. Osusumu a. Me du moje tsha saka de mano. 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E wo jisa sidie mti. I don't amen.
0: Amen. When I pay the assassin, my catcher said, Jesus is alive. The star reader, Prophet Kingsford, it would say, highly spiritual. I am very highly spiritual. She said, you do soon, soon, come on. Not yet, soon, soon, was it? Papa, the air canoe.
1: Okay,
0: sir, Mamma, Mamma, and maybe I
1: okay, good.
0: And as soon, soon, soon, soon,
1: okay,
0: Mamma, never saw.
1: Oh, sir, make answer a pipeline. Who tell me?
0: They go across a friend of bloodline.
1: Good. That's what they should mention. Mention what's a pipeline. So what I say. Mention what I say. I don't know. Enter some mami ko fabai. Papa ye fusobi. Mami ye fusobi ya. Edi sunswa sobe maso. Ane chaso. Sebiyo. Papa the real sequence is ano. Ano osu. The real sequence ano nyan ano emu osu. Enter some zone in pebi ya kiye. Ewo abraba obo.
0: I'm not sure.
1: Into a nonsense woman, Quenya, and so try to monarch him. I did so bread. They might be famed up a fable, and so or Tnessia, Sadiva Saturn or so, but or Twanamoa, let me to a fable.
0: But I went to my Pagas or Twanamoa said, you will quite be saying, so Christopher, the Kian first hand your man auntie,
1: and that
0: see a Korea Brabu,
1: and that they last a column, and before say, opposite Numa,
0: and I'm not saying,
1: who tell you, and to me, I'm a person, you know, yeah, but probably by my child,
0: okay.
1: Neba, small boy. When you're 11 years time, okay. I also penny.
0: Okay.
1: Who tell me? Upon or that's why you send me money. Now you're going to transfer another country. No, I'm not about to acquire. They'll go to Mission House Fair and I draw 12. Not a bit of trash here when you're trying.
0: Also for penny.
1: I'm not for Timmy. If you're going to buy it, I'm not trying to pack.
0: Okay.
1: Now, I'm so for. Oh, but degree. Under a son, under tomorrow, Papa. Yeah, get so smart. So don't cast yourself.
0: Okay.
1: Say, get too smart. Unfold yourself.
0: And for so I am a penny.
1: Debbie, so to form a penny. Or for the MP, or for the software. The better trap, they'll call me that day. Nobody, Obi ma men chai na me fit ma bra kwantre ezi bo ade di no so ade ku tia no na me di wa dia ade dia ka no
0: okay
1: u tie mi that's what son of pa dia tina se di mre
0: okay
1: ni do bi kom obi ensunsu so bi obi aye bibi ade di ku tia no
0: ama nya su
1: na di afie so
0: okay
1: oh yes good time am no young boy am no young girl no yes adam but not yourself ade na fi ho but ask yourself I never rest up every day.
0: Nessa, what news are dinner or yet it's a baby at Kevin? A bit did the sooner.
1: Tia, Sir Cassid or Swa, 100 years about Abadaso. Quite bad, a cast to Bayaso. I never touch him.
0: Cassidy, I'm no better home because I really a main topic.
1: God bless you.
0: Yeah, may you be dick cast won't come.
1: Okay,
0: because I'm out for the brain, Namwa, the Akas, but Tommy Nims or Mono,
1: of course.
0: No, maybe that one.
1: Okay, my main guest is Sir Cassid or Swa. What to my dear? Who to talk to? That's a guess. The guess is you. Yeah, that's a guess. I said, what about you? And 100 years, we do it. See what's said, no crime. No, so we're to break a guess. So what for me? No, my guess you are. You're not so for. So I'm going to come back. I said, but break a guess.
0: There's a case now, no deal.
1: Yes, I know
0: deal. And as I see your Bible, God, no, Adam, yeah, no.
1: God bless you.
0: God bless
1: you. God bless you.
0: Because, remember, you must send your new people for Sunday.
1: Of course.
0: And then they are twice one, but this is the same day. It is for me, every bit of case that is what I know.
1: I know. No, case that's what I did. As an order that one book him.
0: Okay.
1: No, I mean,
0: okay.
1: But you may do what you open in now. What is all Bob Brown? We are. At 7 6 months, as guys through, sir. That's a case. Or never say, or no, be that kind of, or no, some of them as a matter. Or yet be, or yet I did here, and this is our son, and Bravo.
0: Abusia, and you have been watching here, maybe as a pa. Now, you have been one near maybe cursing was a Nayakan, and I don't know your main topic. And then you come more cursing your pa. Yeah, you be dee. Cursing, and then you come more cursing your baby. Baba, Mammy San Famro, Chica
1: Crass.
0: They say yashe yahunu say nye mebi wano maye na nanomu ne ya mame no mwa ye.
1: Okay.
0: Ame nye nsunso asowa ye so.
1: Okay.
0: Nese efie bie mu e wosu obi kwe bisa.
1: Okay.
0: Na papa wwa wani ye kwa ni ya kwe sa adi ya.
1: Esense ete bekas onim pebiye nye spiritual father. 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
0: It's your
1: part. I said, I did good,
0: Sammy.
1: Never trusty. The devil, so me, yet to anybody. Sammy, yet kind of feeling, sir. Why?
0: I didn't, yeah.
1: That's what you should have done.
0: So, oh, be quite busy.
1: And the professor, so what's a far qua?
0: What's your idea? So,
1: it's not just a bubble. Me, you never found Piara, no one did. The whole year, my person 100 million. I have some question to me.
0: That's why you're doing
1: that. That's why you're doing that. Papa, Uncle Nancy, why you're doing that? Papa, you're just somebody at that time. There were cats, the purpose of a social system. There were cats on the other ground. There were cats in so what?
0: Hey, Papa, turn. Cast in here with Munchy Chemu.
1: Cast
0: in the Chemu. Anyway, you cast a video in the free hour, so very hey. You didn't come on. We are prophet kings for the Jesus is alive. Cast one big game, watching what's nothing. What has soon soon soon? No, what can soon soon soon? What can Americans watch the war? Cast your moon into Chemu.
1: Cast it into Chemu. Make cast a woman. I bought me wall.
0: Okay.
1: Make castle my brother who's going to be told that I will make castle wall. My brother's what I will make castle. Yabo boss of you. And yes, you saw so. Guess as you saw so.
0: Papa, me back. Now, cast in one yakano. Cast in one casano. At the end of the best so be beyond one man or nippard now. Like I said, oh, one more and power more. When you say one yet, cast in at the end
1: of the day. Or didn't predict the soon. Or didn't predict the soon. You are a gun hammer, you will be a dear so my penny. But I want crabata. Who tell me? You were MP, you were police soldier, you were soldier, all low rank. You were soldier, all high rank. Santa Cassis, I say. So big Cassua, whoa, or money was a bit of a suit with natural, a high.
0: Okay.
1: Who tell me? And talk Cassu with them. Cass and then you saw Yedma.
0: Cass and then
1: you saw Yedma. Cass that in your Yedma.
0: Okay.
1: Cass the diamond.
0: Cass needs to say the abo.
1: Cass, exactly abo. Oh, my castle, you get that. My castle to my mother. Whoa, my bread. Well, and your castle, no. As some as you do abo. Something to go for both. You have a cat that you pronounce.
0: Yeah, the amon.
1: Your cat.
0: Isn't it a good pocket waiting to
1: you? Of course. Who tell me? And your cat castle is so sorry. Into a bit of papa or Barbara, the whole you can get ma, and said that you can do no empty hand.
0: Papa, we will say, waity, then will be bad year, ama, ya casting one man a bemo, near my best son, and you pay to me this ah, cast number.
1: Say my guest on show, and you're not casting food, Swabby, or the papa be telling, or need a damn password, or need an exit, or better crack you are, rock of a
0: buff
1: above rubber that parcel. On the internet, while you're better, what yet? No, I'm pumped by my cousin, and pardon you, that's wrong. And for by myself, I'm talking about it. Yes,
0: and I said, I want it for
1: me. Tia, Obia, I want any. Uno, compa, and Fafinka. So, who could not remember for that's why? What is fear, Mamano? Remember what only you do that.
0: And then you say, man, be brena, so a funny question of Yadia Bena, Bemaj my bazaar.
1: Of course,
0: and then I'm ready,
1: and pa, and per risk. And
0: matrimonial,
1: and that's what Cooper Hoofy. into a baby boy bomb pair or cook to get a pound and press and press for and pray to me. Into a beer or beer on any yet say, and then you quote it, new quote to cry or quote one, well, from Bama from Kodapaswa or the cast at the Bama, Bama will be as over the

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2: If even
3: simple,
2: a fox
3: goes up on it,
2: a fra,
3: he will break it down.
2: A bit
3: with a stone wall.
2: Yeah, tell me what, Bukra.
3: Shuffle.
2: Now, what will be one yard will be one cassava shroom? One cassette cramampo.
3: Set,
2: one in Abadu,
3: up
2: a set will go on my bema on way as the trouble, or can be not the only. So, we are dinner and send a Jeremiah, Nehemiah, ever Satakusia for soon. Where you come to Oka, one, Oka, one, number 18 in Naya, where you come to the city, Yami Bonifacessa, Edgy, I want the answer, no movie, sister, make a two prince. Well, what do you know? I will pass a one on Yakon to the bomb pie.
3: Me
2: the debut on the count, sister, would you want to open so be you? And I do want to be in a coffin. Yakon to the bomb pie. And then there be a me first brand of a weapon, but you know. Weapon, but you didn't make us answer. No, but you feel no timino, bomb pie, and they are coming to it. Because any woman no sitting in and no more come with us and papa. For so, Tim, when we say Bible say, nipping now the word to you. But my guess is that won't mean any pin now. And the nipper about Toro, Ayaka Krebi, one about town, and someone won't be canon, say, and nippon some, and they fight to life. And nippon some, and nipper 2 months you will be so. Miss Mekai Gabby, Cremoni Gabby, now your friend Aisha, getting a very nice girl, pa, na Nefiania, and to a so statia Brabona, on the prima Brabona. A do baby again, I said, Abby, or tear me preaching, what fair ready, and Tenyadia, or by your son, one of you. Now getting a nice girl, or your fine girl, pa. 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No, try the boy. No, what's the only get away? I'll be one. Why, me, but me, ne mame, eh, ye, me, ye, me, I'm your last one. Get away, number one. Get away. How, now, bravo. Hey, get away, we'll go to your one way. So, Casso, wa, and Kawa, Mark, by say 20. We, you mean, get away. A mamma, we a taxi driver, or no better, trot driver, or no better, mate, or no better, one but damn cry, scout the man, I want just say, oh, can't someone. I feel never when a woman gotta say, or Tawdi, none fat, or cast, or cut, or tall, or cast him in the rear where the PR, mamma, and so yes, or members will be on my corner, mammy pin again, it's girl, no, no, no, trend, or any missile, no, Pedro, say, hey, inti, bra me, bri, I'm a demma befi, ha, or moqua, or mumma bureau, and you won't be there with you. No woman nipper womb. And what if you are, I say? Why not you say, Mamma 20 kronam, then Baba? What about Pamu? And the word, dear Wuye, ma, a ya! Dear Wuye! And to the one who saw be a Jumawa, who's Henny? Mamma, so what's happening for? Mamma, when Pentecost, Nipa, the Jeffo, or some of them, Jeffo, or some of them, Messiah, Jai, what the area be? And what do be a Yetan Kurawa? And the area champion, local champion. And the world can't somebody, and the way to say, and the way when you when your papa, but Sandy Panakasa, what Casano? I have been full.
3: The Babo Tantanta, oh, dear, bravo.
2: So for coming, say Nehemia. Ah, no, fasten. So for coming.
3: Nehemia chapter 1, verse 1. Also, the words of Topical, say Nehemia prays for his people.

0: place for his people.
1: The words of Nehemiah.
0: Because Owunu said, I face you on
1: the
0: neck.
1: The words of Nehemiah.
0: The words of Nehemiah.
1: Of Achilia,
0: call.
1: It came to pass in the month of Chiflev, in the 20th year, I was in Shushan, the citadel, that Hanania, Hanani, one of my brethren, came with men from Judah, and I asked them concerning the Jews who had escaped, who had survived the captivity, and concerning Jerusalem. And they said to me, the survivors who are left from the captivity
0: are
1: there in the district in great distress. The wall of Jerusalem is also broken down,
0: and as I shift,
1: and each gate are burned with fire.
0: And yes, you know.
1: So it was when I heard these words that I sat down and wept and mourned for many days. I was fasting and praying before the God of heaven.
0: Okay, so if you want to go to another mama, me say, to me, I want to say, and you to me be, me bandit to me be, me bandit be in phobia, and you're been phobia, and I could tell what you. Aye, nipa! Nipa been phone, yes, sir. Sanko, follow me, a danger, sir, before. Missa will be a dumb go, and nipa no good. Whatever, mammy, I say, why ya, and watch it, well, your first say, made them home. Cassantama, Medina,
1: Medina, I
0: Oh my God, what nipper be a lot? What be a nun was so sad? Die,
2: amen, amen, amen.
0: And the papa be a bread, what be a no assembly? What be a no assembly? Says another one, you should any, and you won't have a can who wants someone who can't want someone and Cassisan of Quarter. No assembly.
3: Maybe I see
0: what would be a good one, no school. Obia wa no de wa no ogu na ware ye won so wo ye soja ni o obia bia djuma obia bia sore
3: what of wonder
0: wa no de bia wa no we say and we say and say aden aden kura wo aden na wonnyo ho kwa me aden na wonnyo wo ho aden na wonnyo wo yesu ka tie jori sala ma o se jori sala ma ma mun sume mun sume ho and mo ma. Why don't you think about yourself? Aden
3: no ba mo si
0: aden die die die na ni podi na wo je filipa
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0: pe me say af gana ho yen kwe ni mu da asa die wenti
3: bompa ye wa
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0: voix.
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0: Look at this.
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0: connaissance?
4: On a un
0: mouno. 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
4: On a un mouno.
0: Shuffle,
5: the same thing to me.
0: Say,
5: the same thing to me.
0: If you are behind first, Walaji, but you will feel and a boy be behind dining. Electrician, what in the buying? So, my physician meet a man. I want to be physician meet and in the man, we are all conos. Hey, she will be. Some boy says, come home one at ya. I just agro. Boy, if you walk away up and walk for ECG for about 38 million.
5: Some of them are illegal.
0: Some boys are illegal.
5: Hey! I saw on one a bay, my woman.
0: On one a bay, and on one sacrifice ECG for by Omania police for my 7 police for Omagi 38 million.
5: Sir! On my jump, just a no, I'm not ready. Where would you bay any?
0: 38 million
5: with South on my way,
0: one a bay,
5: a bay a yenny. On my way, bay a yenny. The question is that why you are dead?
0: On one of you,
5: I didn't and yet, and to me yet. But what you want, you just can't.
0: Why you?
5: What's up, Obama? Yam, yes, I'm a chimon, yes, I'm a social. So much for Sangoff.
0: Says Anna, Madame Fubin, so dear, may I achieve? What's the Macassia Chemical Center Police?
5: I bet you wouldn't know,
0: Anna, Madame Fubin.
5: What do you say? Much of good Mamma has had to buy and this Sambalati at the Crunim. To buy a in Sambala to go. That's a you and yes, sir. One to me and to office one. None him, and the second name, I bet to office way. I have papa no yo, 10 years. So I'm mom paya. And I'm a catch yourself, mammy Fiena. I've been a drug with Jamal in you. Damn, a Danny Munkuan. Dai, Massa, what you have with Tianwana, who's like a cra. Baby, no prison before it. And now what you say, and if you open in the room, Mekwako sit down, papa. 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
6: Memuda wati.
5: Why do you send me? Mifia, what you been what? Mikoya, where there should be mother. Why would you sober where there should be mother? You're ready sober one pie. Made a mekana make catch on. Why ready sober be a store?
6: You are.
5: Cassia be mother. You're ready set. Uba Bompire. Messi, the only people to me Ghana are being fool. The only people to me and Lebanese for. Omni to me Ghana be
6: fool. Ah, yo.
5: Lebanese for pet.
6: Take it again.
5: Say, do money and Lebanese in India. Ghana, be young. Do money and Lebanese in India.
6: No,
5: no, mama, you're Ghana in India. I'm going to be out. I'm going to go to Mano. I'm going to go to Mano. Ghana, friend, to my baby, I'm going to go to Mano. I am telling you today, I'm preaching with pain. And a Ghana, Diana, Lebanese, Diana,
6: yes,
5: China, Diana, yes. And as I said, China more, a Bubabia, maybe I'm a copy of Ghana. You have China more, you need Ghana more. Our Ghana has it. We are Ghana, you be more. The next time when you are Ghana, you have to cook. No, I catch you beside that. I do not. Why you are caught? Nitana for you, or cotton woman cow. India for, or cotton woman cow. Lebanese, you know, or cotton woman cow. Said Bratu 10 years. Did you just about Tiasor or Ghana? Wolfing Yame. Ghana, you suffer Tiasoria. And flow like that. Are you pay it?
6: And your man is sent.
5: Pay it. Your football, we are not Ghana for Cobo China. Then, Cassia Bobby, a boy, said goodbye because we'll be to be presenter. Where a prayer? Where a prayer, your friend? But anybody now more born? We did card and I'm not condemned. Ah, Mr. Nancy, that's nothing. And I'm sure the die you punish your bosses. I need the diamond. What do you know? Crash at all. I was like, what a trouble. What I happen to say, any idea? What I happen to say, the Ghana for one of us that was said, then we'll chant it. No, I know you don't go for no. You were Ghana for never fighting my little guafo. Ghana. Sha, Ghana. Sabba Ghana, the uncle. When you are home. I know, minimum Jamaica. Nasa Tobayano, no, I never walk. When you're Jerusalem, me, Sad Tobayano, I guess I want to call me. A quona, you didn't get your Dijasano. Not Tobaya, what will be? Tobaya, you do me. Tobaya, woman, your papa, and that's it. Woman, the Jew for an appear. Not but the question is that they hate development and the progress of the town. Mr. Wabuan and Nam, Wumpeja Yan Yap, Wuyadia Yan Yap, Wukoswa Yan Yap, Namisrawa Yan Yap. The same person will turn against you. Hey, Yeah, this week, you ready? Now what you're trying to do, but you, more than that, you're copper. You're copying one. No, I know you're moving. Fast your team. Me na maka. Record on the
7: tour.
5: 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So for come on.
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5: Just I hold you. I'm telling you. No wonder so much one is kick out once.
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7: One hour, pepper, pepper, and was a stroke, and was what in the hospital. One more, you see something. If you take me to your hospital, what will happen to me? I know where this problem comes from, so please take me back to the airport and get me nearby, any near like standby plane, flying to Ghana. Just put me inside, even if it's the boot, I want to be there. When I get to Ghana, I'll be fine. Omo ka se gbo eni ni. 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Ye na so pa ya land ko to ka pa pa pa. Pa so fo. Ana o hu se ni sa na ajojo no na na no no. Aye awon di abem. Ha. Mr. Boy, I catch him. The question is a machine here in the matter. So, what do you know? One top and India and you boy and they said, what do you have a question? What do you have a person? My media machine, Metro was this in here. If you want to call me, I'm a seer for him. And my mom, the other, I said, a start cracker. And a matter of Metro here, Minya, what did the trees of me, man? And the difference in us and media and a matter of what do you want to ask? Jamatine, not your dear, your dear, dear, dear, dear, dear, dear, dear, dear, dear, dear, dear, dear, dear, dear, dear, dear, dear, dear, dear, dear, dear, dear, dear, dear, dear, dear, dear, dear, dear, dear, dear, dear, dear, dear, dear, dear, dear, dear, dear, dear, dear, dear, dear, dear, dear, dear, dear, dear, dear, dear, dear, dear, dear, dear, dear, dear, dear, dear, dear, dear, dear, 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
12: amen amen amen
7: Sabre will be so crazy. Say, will be who? I don't know who. I don't know who you are. What question? Yeah, you will be cry. I can't tell what question. No, she will be who? Now, then, who you are?
13: Here we are.
7: Me say, will be who? Who? Are you the part that?
13: Be being simple. Be being.
7: Cause voices from the grave.
12: Voices from the grave.
7: Working against my life.
12: Working against my life.
7: Die! Voices from the

0: and be a team free as some out of Tiamabrabo. That is the second one. A team. And be a cassa and be a team free as some out.
1: And be a team free as some
0: out. A Tiam Shabre, Miss Shabre.
1: And
0: be a team free as some
1: out.
0: Me
1: destiny.
0: I silence

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Don't play it!

0: the Christ. And you be a, let's say, yes, specific. And you be a, it's him. And you be a, catch them and say, me do my year. And you be a, catch them, say, me woo. And you be a, catch them, say, me, I woo. I feel we won't. I feel we won't want it. And you be a, catch us on your side. Now. And my will be by one and say, Frabu China will be a friend. Say, oh, some my way, I'm about what you hear you no more car and call Uncle Dubu Chumbi Biaba Yabasa.
1: Sorry, I'm from.
0: And then I won't find one Uncle Dubu.
1: Yeah,
0: and then a Ghana for it is.
1: And then a Bible see a chipitan.
0: Media Macato, Messi Ghana. Messi Ghana for Bay, and you put me a supper and then to me, Lebanese for, and a China for, and India for.
1: What?
0: Why in a chanted in India for? Why in a chanted Tiawa as in India for? Why in a pen with some sort of Chinese? Ah, tell me. Will be on to me a drama on you soon on my car, Uncle and Shumo to my brother, on which makes his spirit in the wish. Will be on to make his spirit. Would you cry so one person's spirit in? Where what channel? Pink a tanket up to be a for better spirit.
1: And I'm a country win.
0: My Chinese in Mabia Sonoa, Ghana for Nabago, because I attend one titch and I guess I want to change or toss water. One titch or whatever, just a bay, a bay, a bay.
1: Oh,
0: yeah,
1: what's up, bloody news? So
0: I've been for Nibia Cassatiam.
1: I tell now,
0: voices of witchcraft working against me.
1: I'm a flank
0: as a voices of witchcraft.
2: Voices of witchcraft
0: working against my life.
2: Working against my life.
0: I've been for Nibia.

0: like a wounded lion. Pray like a wounded lion. 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We'll be a what carry bad news. And your good news about you, no spread it. Thank you.
1: Amen, amen, amen.
0: Amen.

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Bompa is such a taboo one in Yamada. Pray down, and you be our soldier, Tiam. Will be a walk carry, will be an kick come once. Because you will be a will be an unkick come once. Will be a watching and we see my warrior. Will be a watching and we see my brother. Will be a watching and we see my brother. Oh, mommy, who bad report?

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Yet that is why the blood of Jesus. To me, Piara, what the Pepiara, what Piana, Sakas and Bonnet, what to me, Abraba, what the Enam, Essay, what say Aduma, what say Awaria, what say Abraba, what say Ampeda, what say a

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1: Weapon program. Weapon for this year. Come for your weapon. Miss come for your weapon. Open say for Miss Mammy. Apart from soon for some call for we to buy some ballot. Omen the demons or how would you? On Sagan or Governor Batan, Miss Wouldn't you want the cancer joke? On Sagan. Gan one the cancer joke. Gan one. Miss Pine soon with your Pine soon with your watching a

0: bana ye abroje for kondo asunya abroje for kondo asunya
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2: amen
0: the blood of jesus insure de mo
2: amen amen
0: me dali insure the blood of jesus
2: amen
0: medi ayare sewura mu
2: amen
0: awo wura mu
2: amen
0: yedi awura mu
2: amen
0: enimonya mu wura mu
2: amen
0: empeja wura mu
2: amen
0: sika wura insure ni mu
2: amen
0: ewo yesu de mo
2: amen
0: enimonya mu wura insure ni mu
2: amen
0: ewo yesu de mo
2: amen
0: me bom pa ye
2: jesus
0: adari insure yesu ma ja
2: amen
0: ewo yesu de me me ni nya seven time let's go
2: amen amen amen Amen. Amen. Amen. Amen.
0: Amen. 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Watcher, I bet you sing, Yegg. Mid I say, Tear way, Nianco, way, and a yet mumu no man. May say, what soon ya dance yet that? What bar for the new moon of a da, may say, ne, bo, Nessa Unuia, from the Catalan. Would you must say, what one is sem, and Yaman call ye, or to my tongue, and what's that also will be the castle in Tria, J. Osabram, Yammy. Say, Casabuso, may bar for ye, mammy, may bar for ye, way, mammy, J. Jemumono, J. Momo no madie di kani ye 0559 181212 0559 181212 and I say 0541199926 0541199926 me da say odabo agbe da say no

0: Okay, yes, several. Young Twazo. May I say, Tia, me, Mammy Cassam Winger, where me do conclaim, Nancy, I never jama or so for now, do about to us and what to us, so dear woman say, me say, Wooton shoe, wouldn't baby and shoe free, Wootie me, when I'm a bomb pie, Namia from Pab was why I am a baby, I can see the amount. Now, what so was talk at what? Oh, a supermarket. Oh, dear, dear hairdressing saloon, who met my tongue, mana water, cacrawo, and will be able to be wounded, wouldn't be a mana water free. Win at least, wouldn't the sauce, wouldn't where it come from, wouldn't nippa, Yamin, someone a soa, San Sui, a yet, but what in radio so, Yamin, I'm sure my woman, your bad way, and then I wouldn't tell mana water. Is your man out of other, is your man ever passing mana? Our Ghana. Ah, who are Ghana, I won't wipe out with many mana water be. Who cried to me? Jay. Mana water for normal from CCI and now pay. Catch up and say, me pebby on my shop 20, 10, 5. Near only a typical shop, baby, I will be out of the beba. If one of the beba, I if we don't know what the beba. And it's my name, but on soon do the beba. No money yet 0240 0240 523420 0240 523420 0240 523420
1: Mana o mana yami esawum I mana prefer water or more fix normal factory normal ni 0240 523420 0240 523420 0240 523420 Oh, Jerusalem, my fiena, Obeco, Kala Special, and I, Yinsu, Eho, Ochra, Ohona, Opesa, Ofo, Carnaby, Eba, a sorry, Ewa Catamanswa, J, Nana, Yinsu, Noma, 0242 738 5512 0242 738 5512 One more, Amania, Aya Swift, Water School Opposite, Japan Motors, Obolo, Mama Florence. 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
0: 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is saying, Uncle Seth, Medinka, I can't also frying big. When you do a tama, frying big, Uncle Seth, frying big, we saw frying big, baby, will be our qua, would your pump for famano, catching a semi say, 1 year for some amount. Could be our person, of course, be our, would your coach, uncle, must Uncle Seth, was super frying big, and what tama after a you know, committee 9 1 1 Facoman, Facoman, say, 1 year for some amount, or by Jama, mid assay, mid wish ya, baba. Adieu.

0: The NBA playoffs are underway, and now you can trade every game on Kalshi. 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

0: upon Israel as a for Otien K. Jesus is alive. Yawa Kaswa Brigade. And Emilia Dimre at Nasi. Papa Otien K. Manotien K. and Energy. And I didn't say, count.
1: Amen.
0: Kasa, amen.
2: Amen. Amen.
0: Yeah, Dimre at Nasi.
1: Jesus.
0: Yamia Gumot son of Pa.
2: Thank God.
0: Never remember the Sasso.
1: Yes.
0: No, I just remember myself.
3: Amen.
0: Obiti and can't pay.
1: Jesus.
0: Energy. And never bomb pie. I shall obey the Abraham. Obit Yemi. Papa, no boy of Amano. Obit Yemi. Nabemu Abu. Tofu.
3: That's right.
0: Obit Yemi. And that's what.
2: Thank God.
0: Obit Yemi. Nabraboso.
3: My God.
0: At the Copa House, Obit Slatiano. Papa, I have a bomb pie for a minute.
2: My God.
0: You have a soldier.
2: Jesus.
0: You have a soldier. You have a soldier.
2: My God.
0: You have a soldier.
2: My God.
0: Yeah, but I had no sorry.
3: Jesus,
0: Jesus. Amen. Amen. Obit saying. Your body, dear. Obit saying.
3: That
0: is another to the soul.
2: My God.
0: Obit saying. Oh, Bob, I'm not that one.
3: Yes, Lord.
0: I'm the pay. I'm so
2: my God.
0: Okay, my bra. But then I did. When they were now, I'm going to have you. Obit, just go
3: up a
0: house. Obit, money, Papa.
3: We'll
0: be at the middle of
3: the year.
0: Obit, I can't have a boss. And the pay and
3: my
0: the key,
3: my
0: Asubakasa.
1: And
0: the Bible said, I didn't say that. Tell
1: you,
0: Papa,
2: my God,
0: you're a pirate.
3: My God,
0: you're a pirate.
3: My God,
0: and what's your cap?
1: Jesus,
0: Jesus alive. Papa, we and Tom, or Diffo, we and Tom, or Proven Joe, we and Tom, but we are to a ha. Some said that we and Tom, and that
3: my
0: Asubajatu,
2: my God,
0: Cass Amen,
2: Amen.
0: You're one pipe of the sort of your car,
3: my God,
0: from your be.
1: Yes.
0: I'm reading to Asamba FM.
3: 94.7. That's right.
0: And a pile accounts 1-1.
2: Thank God.
0: Or Jebus.
3: Or Jebus.
0: No, I'm not black one.
1: I'm not sure.
0: You're two on tongue.
2: My God.
0: They're getting a song. They're getting a song. Papa, the party.
2: I'm my God,
0: we be a juma. Oh, everybody,
2: Yes.
0: My
2: God,
0: Jesus, we be a
2: stretch
0: channel. Oh, be a
2: wallet.
0: That's
2: the
0: Papa,
3: a good
0: damn boy.
2: My God,
0: that's all yes.
2: Right.
0: And a day. What a contract!
2: What a contract!
0: I'm a bravo!
2: I'm a bravo!
4: Some in the sura. Okay, I say, every matter for so, and the radius system.
1: Olane may from a bag.
0: 7
1: 65
0: 65
1: 61 61
0: 64
1: 64

0: The NBA playoffs are underway, and now you can trade every game on Kalshi. 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
1: At that time, Mamnoso, Onam, Odo sent me out to Yaman Pay, a frozen. And the Yaman Pay, from Mama from the camera. Mammy, when a kidney problem, my cancer, when a kidney problem, my cancer.
2: Kaswaka.
1: We need to take a tour now. Who's the mate? Mate's your brigade.
2: Brigade.
1: Who's the part? Cross the car, Kwano.
2: Kwano.
1: But the text is wrong. Kata driver said, Uber alive. Jesus alive. Jesus is alive. Another friend. Otianka, take credit. Otianka, fatem. 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Otianka, Baby, check up Kaswa for Kaswaka. But I'm not from brigade. I'm not from brigade. See, brigade war. Now, I'm not trying to pay. Yeah, trust one of them. Come on, some. Yeah, trust one of them. Now, I'm going to do that. That does what you're doing. Already,
2: did
1: you see?
2: Yes.
1: What you're about?
2: Yes, you do.
1: Sorry, remember, Primo. 0247.
2: 0247.
1: 65.
2: 65.
1: 61.
2: 61.
1: 64. 64.
2: 0247.
1: 0247.
2: 65.
1: 65.
2: 61.
1: 61.
2: 64.
1: Hello? Hey, hello?
3: Hello?
1: Apo mwen? Ah,
3: do yo?
1: Dene yo?
3: Pacha, me kasa fe islugon.
1: Eh, dene yo?
3: Me mame, oya is serious.
1: Ya fene say?
3: Eh, frego, ekia.
1: Demon pa, du jom, demon pa.
3: Jesus
1: Christ, mommy. Who's the dying wall? As
3: I'm
1: gonna go out. My mommy, who's the one that's gonna go out? As I'm gonna go out, eh? Only answer. Only answer. Oh, your pet. Oh, your pet. Oh, to tell the baby with him. And that goes now. And we'll say, if you know, all you need,
3: I'm
1: a part of what I need. Why? Why?
3: I'm going to go.

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1: But
0: my micro tell my father about China Park. I don't mean to tell me. My father about China Park. Why?
1: That's it.
0: God bless you. From Israel to a brother, go promise.
2: Papa, I'm Patu. Who do you want? I go Patu, same now, see. Me kwa ko bua fie no ye ti sa so se ti a o
0: de wa fie no ho ma ye ti dai
2: sa
0: e bu so ho ma ye ni ye e bu so bia dem ta sa se
2: hey
0: ye bu so bia ye bu so fie
2: sa e do
0: pa se ko ye tra e se do
2: cha so am pa agro ni form
0: she
2: e na
0: ata to so e be bo se u po se ni ma
2: ana ti kan kan
0: cha ba se ma
3: ni wo ko ni bi kre mu
0: cha fo
2: papa
0: e bu fie ho ma ye wa le
2: hey
0: you feel my mind, a man will fail, but I'm going to do
2: it.
0: You feel my mind, I'm a daughter, I'm going to do today. Man, that I say, almost 10 years, as I said, bank by 20 guso, bank a guso. I hear your German several day.
2: Oh,
0: yeah, your German several day.
2: Oh,
0: yeah, your German several day. Oh, two sedanita.
2: Ah,
0: daughter, who
2: never
0: to a sound so never said what I said, the home. Yes, if you.
2: Nasamunti eh no mi ana se obi na sem na all this abone
0: ni eh bu selu asadia
2: ah okay
0: eh bu asadia
2: let's add them
0: at ho
2: aha
0: eh bu asadia e mo fe dem wale eh bu asadia ma member menche ne ba ma member me o yale yale be for asthma ma member o to senya ne ba so senya ne ba guye ne ba so senya
2: eso chime a
0: eh bu asadia at ho
2: generation
0: yes
2: mo
0: yamasa pano
2: ha
0: katolo yesu
2: ora yesu
0: apamela

0: From
1: 0244 0244
0: 94 94 76 76 90 90 0244 0244 94 94 76 76 90 90 Abrobi trend matu matu 0247 0247 65 65 61 61 64 64 0247 0247 65 65 61 61 64 64 Hey, Jesus alive.
1: My God. Brigade.
0: And ready to my daddy.
1: Yes, you
0: know. I'm not telling apart.
1: Yes.
0: One on one.
1: One on one.
0: You don't know what's happening.
1: No.
0: The end of so.
1: Jesus.
0: The end of so. The money. Watch that yet.
1: Jesus.
0: Who can see you? Watch that yet.
1: Who
0: did not die so
1: much?
0: Watch that yet. Are you three weeks?
1: Jesus.
0: Watch that yet. Who will be with that? What's that?
1: What do you say?
0: What's that? Who swore that?
1: Jesus.
0: Mammy, man, Nazi.
1: Sir.
0: Well, I didn't go. We're there for some
1: answer.
0: Only Prophet Kingsford Edu. Search me. Oh, YouTube. Prophet
1: Kingsford Edu.
0: YouTube.
1: My God.
0: Kingsford Edu.
1: Facebook.
0: Now, I'm a demo.
1: My God.
0: You for? What happened here, Juma?
1: Yes.
0: You have for me to call. Hello? Hello? Me jo so kasa fere.
2: Me kasa fika so.
0: Mo do be me so ni brigade ho.
2: Pa chenya.
0: E de na ko pon anya mawo.
2: Opi I assess issue.
0: Me pa to ko kuma tu yim. Me hu me why? Me hu me. Ma shwe ni. From 0247 0247 65 65 61 61 64 0247 0247 65 65 61 64 and it's 0244 0244 94 94 76 76 90 90 0244 0244 94 94 76 76 90
1: Apambiara, Daddy, my chief, you tell me a woman. That day we send him an unimportant wrestle. I put out a ton of pack, but I'm Robia, me two born a more, ever be pure fear on a man. But then I put you on a chance, Anna.
0: Okay.
1: That time such an idea.
0: I'm ready to do it. I said, what now?
1: What now?
0: What's for the swab?
1: What's for the swab?
0: I'm
1: coming
0: with
1: you. Every woman.
0: What
1: am I meant to say? Messi Amo. My God.
3: But you love it.
0: And it's a bit of a soul.
1: My God.
0: Obi Tiemi,
1: Jesus.
0: Obi Tiemi, Eni Masia.
1: My God.
0: Obi Tiemi,
1: Haha.
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1: Eh.
0: Emre Emre Emre Emre Emre Emre Emre Emre Emre Emre Emre Emre Emre Emre
1: Emre
0: Emre
1: Emre
0: Emre
1: Emre
0: Emre Emre Emre Emre Emre Emre Emre
3: Emre Emre Emre Emre Emre
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1: Emre
0: Emre Emre Emre
1: My God.
3: Jesus.
0: Yes.
3: Yes.
0: Who's a son of Desi Hall?
3: Yes.
0: Yes. All the different of Benny Juma,
3: the
0: star reader,
1: my God, for
0: the Bushman, and that do it to me, Roman Sasso.
1: My God.
0: From 0247.
1: 0247.
0: 65 65 61 64 64 64 64 64 64 64 64 64 64 64 64 64 64 64 64 64 64 64 64 64 64 64 64 64 64 64 64 64 64 64 64 64 64 64 64 64 64 64 64 64 64 64 64 64 64 64 64 64 64 64 64 64 64 64 64 64 64 64 64 64 64 64 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64 64 64 64 64 64 64 64 64 64 64 64 64 64 64 64 64 64 64 64 64 64 64 64 64 64 64 64 64 64 64 64 64 64 64 64 64 64 64 64 64 64 64 64 64 64 64 64 64 64 64 64 64 64 64 64 64
3: chapter 11.
0: What's the 28? Can I see them go point out?
3: Hmm.
0: Uh-huh.
3: 11:28.
0: What on your vampire. Your vampire, yes, demo.
3: Hmm.
0: I did be a down so
3: prophet.
0: That means you feel so.
3: Yes, amen.
4: Amen.
0: When you get me a drink, you hello?
4: A simple FM.
0: Jose, hello? Hello? Open a good morning. On it, boy, get it
3: down.
0: Hello?
3: It's
0: you know from power, but I'll tell you, land war form. Hello? Okay, good morning. I'll put my. What's the main car? Okay, but I'm ready to go on your mom. You're not off the back and papa. Call in the atom to off the back and papa, Miss Lobby. Go come on, you're me so. So, get up my major shop. Not get it down shop.
3: Oh, it's right
0: there.
3: I said, well,
0: go be one of your office.
3: Oh,
0: be a bitch, ma, and boss, and then Mr. Gertrude, and then go to that.
3: Oh, it's right there. 0244 0244 0244 0244 0244 0244 0244 0244 0244 0244 0244 0244 0244 0244 0244 0244 0244 0244 0244 0244 0244 0244 0244 0244 0244 0244 0244 0244 0244 0244 0244 0244 0244 0244 0244 0244 0244 0244 0244 0244 0244 0244 0244 0244 0244 0244 0244 0244 0244 0244 0244 0244 0244 0244 0244 0244 0244 0244 0244 0244 0244 0244 0244 0244 0244 0244 0244 0244 0244 0244 0244 0244 0244 0244 0244 0244 0244 0244 0244 0244 0244 0244 0244 0244 0244 0244 0244 0244 0244 0244 0244 0244 0244 0244 0244 0244 0244 0244 0244 0244 0244 0244 0244 0244 0244 0244 0244 0244 0244 0244 0244 0244 0244 0244 0244 0244 0244 0244 0244 0244 0244 0244 0244 0244 0244 0244 0244 0244 you are some pilot in you. First Peter chapter 5, verse number 8.
1: Petro Humano, dear the kind of say, it's a new watch, you know. Mumma Menina,
3: Mumma Menina,
1: and now,
3: Mommy Till, I see my word when you say,
1: well, now, Mummy,
3: if he said,
1: but tough for some,
3: no, tell us,
1: Nam Sajata,
3: and also the Tah,
1: or Bubo,
3: Abubo,
1: Risha, Dia,
3: Obeyano,
1: Obeyano,
3: Amino,
1: Amino,
3: yes, and me. Mommy, what's it? I see here, Mumma Menina, and now, the Motavo Basano, on the num. Oh, baby, she said, hey, well, I mean, no, at the top. Look what I told you, Mamma, we're not. We won't go for you, then the press will see. I know about a flock of the world. A Jumu, me only, Edma, a Jumu, a man, what to want to know what to say, the cat to say,
0: I don't know
3: what to say. That's a
0: cool issue. From 0247,
3: 0247,
0: 65,
3: 65,
0: 61,
3: 61,
0: 64.
3: 64, 65, 64, 64, 64, 64, 64, 64, 64, 64, 64, 64, 64, 64, 64, 64, 64, 64, 64, 64, 64, 64, 64, 64, 64, 64, 64, 64, 64, 64, 64, 64, 64, 64, 64, 64, 64, 64, 64, 64, 64, 64, 64, 64, 64, 64, 64, 64, 64, 64, 64, 64, 64, 64, 64, 64, 64, 64, 64, 64, 64, 64, 64, 64, 64, 64, 64, 64, 64, 64, 64, 64, 64, 64, 64, 64, 64, 64, 64, 64, 64, 64, 64, 64, 64, 64, 64, 64, 64, 64, 64, 64, 64, 64, 64, 64, 64, 64, 64, 64, 64, 64, 64, 64, 64, 64, 64, 64, 64, 64, 64, 64, 64, 64, 64, 64, 64, 64, 64, 64, 64, 64, 64, 64, 64, 64, 64
0: Malam, I didn't go to and not pass in your farm.
2: Macho,
0: never, never. When
2: now
0: I hear good to you. Oh, I want to change. For Saturn or so. One junior. Okapa, Okapa, Okapa, Okapa, Okapa, Okapa, Okapa, Okapa, Okapa, Okapa, Okapa, Okapa, Okapa, Okapa, Okapa, Okapa, Okapa, Okapa, Okapa, Okapa, Okapa, Okapa, Okapa, Okapa, Okapa, Okapa, Okapa, Okapa, 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can't see me because of the president can't see me. Because me, why? God bless you. Make sure on the plate. Okay, make sure. God bless you.
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0: Uta Samai, Nimwa, Adanta, Aoshi,
6: Jesus,
0: Medina,
6: yes,
0: Isregon, Faka Swaka, we never Kaswaka, Ultra Kasotona, Katemet, Meso,
6: Brigade,
0: Kaswa,
6: Brigade,
0: we never see Crossuka Crano,
6: yes,
0: Crossuka Crano,
6: yes,
0: where the text is wrong. Yet to come out, Dash, and so. Cat as a driver, member alive,
6: alive,
0: alive, Jesus alive, alive. Wednesday, and the park,
6: Jesus, my God,
0: Sunday, and not a Sunday,
6: yes,
0: and then, the class after two soups. Okay, third on, Catania, the third on. Only so far, the first soup. And what I do now, not a brand new go, come, come, come.
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9: Patrol, line I busy.
0: Fatam Patala in Bispa, what's offer go for lunch by Fatami, like Bissana. What's it?
2: I'm a castle won't go for the
0: thing. Oh, you're going Parliament, Minasa, why? Anybody? What's it? Otanapa, then a Dawasiano. Messro, and then to come. Then a Dawasiano. What company? Me Pacho, no, it didn't seem. What's the fuck, Christo? Unum Tuba. Unum to Korea, better for Tuba, Unimo. Unimo. Be one of why? We've been the last pastor. We've been coming up on the pay. We've been coming up on me, man. Why? But wait, where's off? Why? Where's off? Ah, where's off your cattle? There be Jabadidi. Jabad, be in a good point to me. Jabad, someone knew what's up, I say. Oh, fuck you to the bra. Name your way to my why? Commercial bastard was it? Bastard was it? No, we do so sound night. As we be down night, as I break it to every at down night.
9: Number one,
0: if you want to throw me, I ready demon tea. And I didn't go somewhere so bra or some of magic. And I'll tell you, know, by this with this demo, confirm it and last like that to be easy or buy more. But some brand new first account never do or chance to also.
10: Yes, it
0: is. The M wa by the Sabbath Sun and Sabbath. Why?
10: Question
0: I'll go very
2: Member,
0: the band battery by your member of you. We feel them part of a member.
10: No punk, what you're black, channel more.
0: Why? We feel part of the Nokom about a Daniel Webman. Going with Profu Gumiso. What's it? Me Pacho, somewhat, one of someone. If you get down, so one of someone.
9: 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Number one FM.

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8: John chapter 5, verse number 19. Was na and a Yesu Buasi one say, Melekacham Lucrim Palace, or Banan to me monitrim and Yashi, Gidia Wahunu, a Jano say. Oye, if you say, Bibiara, Oye, no, and no Alan Obano, so, eh.
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8: Two semi be acquainted about road you will, so now may catch us a bra, never be yubia. Nay, or sorrow, the numb soon soon soon, what your mammy. 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Contract a ma. Young fellow will be him. Business in the coffin, pet a war, nepper precursor 7. 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Me baba fa call sisia. Into a channel pa fraka si asama traffic. 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
1: Say you're not situation, let's see. Problem I'm with the bar, and you put me a man, my mouth 2 minutes. Come, man, and you find out what happened. One more that took out in the issue. One more that took out in the issue. We'll be anti you, Yamiai. Then the black one, my mouth for the good town. At the end, we'll be a man. I am a man. Casa Casa.
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3: Yamiaye, and your one said that. Yeah, dear Bam,
1: dear Bam.
3: Oh, no,
0: for phone on the frame, she see why a crowd is watching our old bar. I saw if you are a pet, I are a sa. Why a crowd is watching our old bar, sorry if you are more brabble pager. For phone on the frame, she see ya. 0208 59 1835 0208 59 1835 0208 59 1835 And tenasin kase wiase bibi ni hoda bibi wo wiase me ka kire udi agura obi bese wa brabo udi agura obi bese wo life udi agura 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
8: hello
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0: Oh, what you say?
8: If I tell you, your papa.
0: Okay, low radio, no cry me in casa.
8: If I tell you. Yeah, if I tell me, you want to make a car. A car, you need to pay me also.
0: Oh, for them free him.
8: Yeah, I'm a show radio, and I'm a team, and I'm a team, and I'm a team.
0: Mate, who can say free him, fa?
8: If I tell you, what can I say?
0: Kasua, pay a war, oh. 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
9: Hello?
0: Yes, sir. Good morning.
9: Good morning, God.
0: Master, what is it?
9: I'm going to
0: I'm going to
5: Number 1
0: FM.
9: I'm going to go to BBR.
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0: 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Good morning, Papa. 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Why? 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We are Saturday born. Ya would have been justice. 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Hello. 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Okay, at the end of my phone call, when you're me any
11: more.
0: At your master moon, call ye. Oh, frame free him.
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0: Tell my dear old baby, pair a war. 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Hmm? Hello?
11: Hello?
0: Yes, sir. Good morning.
11: Yes, sir. Good morning. 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
0: Oh, what to say? Dien na me fan ko nya mi enim.
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11: My job is blue. 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
0: David is my mamma, and this watch that me poor him. I'm a more free beba, me more free as a four rade, or so near as I see here for. 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Me war, Michelle Camp number 1, to dear bra, I shall my own. Udura sha ma traffic a famata iko ka
12: number
0: 1 FM o famata iko ka na o so be si wo number 1 junction o si afre number ya kwala de obeba obebi ben wa ye frere mata obebi ben wa ye frere mata
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13: Number 1
0: 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What's it? I don't know what's it.
13: Oh, man, that one.
0: Enemy, she actually, mommy, enemy, she actually, what? Per warner, per precise, and FSC, I'm in fine idea. 0208 59 1835. 02, Miss Wotong, Yan Talk, Sikaton, Samna, she, Yadi be Dowso, would ye chin and co. May per problem, I would ya nanti. I will be anti me, Tiasuma me kani ye, ene be mwa hunu se, e divu ono. you go a hold wall. 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Hello.
14: Number one.
0: Yes, sir.
14: Good morning, Papa.
0: Morning, now. What is it?
14: I'm here.
0: Adia, I'm from Kunyan. Good morning.
14: I'm in Chapo.
0: Wako Hospital.
14: Wako Hospital. My area be Afini.
0: Maza, who your lawyer?
14: Papa, you.
0: Me no one come more serious. Why? 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Mr. George.
14: Hello, Papa.
0: Any means you are not ready for me to show you the way. Me who be a di any filiba. 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A ma a china mpaho. So a person who towa. Any means you are why. 0208591835. 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Hello. Good morning. 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
15: Nyame adom e ho yo.
0: Ade na me fa nko nyame anim.
15: Aso me ni be me bia on kwara me. 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
0: O ya le twere.
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15: Hi.
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15: Aso
0: Any means she etch now, or shepherd a yard than a watty. Watty, bear man for the dinner, and a foul banner will track you from the bread machine. 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Hello?
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15: Hello.
0: Good morning.
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15: Oh.
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15: E ma nko yi ma me.
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15: Bache wai.
0: Me wo Michelle Cam number 1 ti asha my traffic for Mataiko car usu be see number 1 junction why
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0: 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Hello.
16: Hello.
0: Yes, sir. Good morning.
16: Fine morning.
0: Me ba cho papa, I want to say.
16: Ase ne mi adumo.
0: E de nyame ase, die na pese Awurade fa no so ye.
16: Ba cho madjuma shama se na mi ska se mi na ba fun.
0: Se adjuma ne pege asika se mbe kosoro. 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Omo e se ya de omo di nkan se adjuma. So, because a human call for my second free baby, and maybe what did you make an
16: answer?
0: And the enemy is here, we are the farmers who pay you, man. I have been a bachelor war. Two year pepper, and 7, nepe, a year one count, and she am a china. Why? 0208591835. Faka, see what I shall my traffic. We see a pharmaceutical castle, we see number 1 Jansen. Hello?
16: Hello, good morning.
0: Yes, I want to say. Boko dia na mfa nko nyame anim. Wako hospital. 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For how long?
17: Oh, mess 2.5 months.
0: 2.5 months. 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Poor bin one farmer, Richard. Poor bin one farmer. A merchant and paho, why? Mean Yamin farmers on Sari, I dare say, or Sabran Tiani, I dare no. 0208 59 8. 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Hello,
18: hello,
0: hello,
18: hello.
0: Ma men pa cho what to say
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18: yo
0: adia na person nyame fa me so ye Mame, I know about the Marechina. Why? What? Or your great or your cassia pa, but a new baby cran and mutual sign. Enti and then the mara. Yo, oh, well, soon at the yes, I know what cousins in some general bed out, but catching and say we are seeing Nahoqua. We are seeing Nahoqua and found one more, but why? Aha, Bukulango for Nibia, into Wuka, a bassa, but now I check. Catching and say. One sorry, na di edin shu yeni enfan san ye. 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Why? 0208-59-18. Muntie.
20: 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Trade on anything.
0: 1835. Hello.
21: Hello.
0: Yeah. Mami, what to say? 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Eh dia na mfa ko awrade anim. 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What? 0208-59-1835. 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Faka besi wa sha my traffic. 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Hello.
22: Hello.
0: Yes, sir. Good morning.
22: Morning.
0: Pacho, what to say? Yo, edia na person unyame farm so ye. Of our cousin free infa. 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
22: O
0: person, your master, epigas, solid. 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Men found one now, Mobra, because you knew dear, she never drink a one now. But I mean, the amount
19: more have been
0: rally into your pepper casson of seven nepe a war. First, you have been for her buying come on your dear. 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
2: 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Etie for Munia Bali, the case near Metier, number one FM, 105.3. 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

0: The NBA playoffs are underway, and now you can trade every game on Kalshi. 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
1: Quite a mother, but you, Mojari, dear for Sunny, where you move. I'm an Eden, so I bet 2 years soon, Jimmy, that I was seeing. Uncle Brown, but now you move. Cast a fire move for a touch, and my Anu Yadri, only any pedia. 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Holy Spirit, but he knew a studio. You tear for me, John Munin, and the show I did, she moved
2: general.
1: Ma obi biara
2: yes Lord
1: auntie oh Jesus Christ Nazareth di mu na me bompa amen
2: amen
1: yeah ma wa mo

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Why in the free so?

0: And I trade down for your uncle Pansy.
1: Yes.
0: So am I young Quan?
1: Yes.
0: Ye and if you warm.
1: Amen.
0: Am I young Hondi?
1: Thank you, God.
0: And they say, I say, and they are not.
1: Thank you, Jesus.
0: And then Holy Spirit, you know, say, Mama, me say, me farm, bro.
1: Amen.
0: Yes. I see me can't you say, show us yourself, whom by Sam. I compliment me, I Jesus Christ, baby. Hallelujah.
1: Amen.
0: I see, let your whole soul and body be preserved blameless unto the coming of our Lord Jesus Christ of Nazareth.
1: Amen.
0: Let your whole body, soul be preserved blameless unto the coming of our Lord Jesus Christ. Hallelujah. Yes. And no cry.
1: And no cry, you know,
0: Asam, I got similar Jesus Christ, brother. O beba, hallelujah.
1: Amen.
0: It's Mr. Utia. She said, O cran, would ya ma to me be anna? Would ya ma to me be dia? Johnny, nafa, who be my crystal.
1: Amen.
0: She said, O nipediano, would ya ma ya see a cono boniana? A kumani any pedia bako. Would ya ma worldliness anna? And also the ama worldliness, a Johnny Fimu. She said, O body, no dia ma dressing basabasana. 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
1: Amen. The book of First Thessalonians.
0: Chapter 3, verse 4.
1: Amen. First Thessalonians chapter 3, the verse 4 down. Hallelujah.
0: Amen.
1: Let us hear the word of God. Verse 4 down. For in fact, we told you before when we were with you. That we will suffer tribulation.
0: Yes.
1: Just as it has happened.
0: Apostles no mukasa no. Omo si she. 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
0: I say show ojideye ojide nye pintim se na bi ade tempter ne yohana e your townfo so on so won check on fa adwama on so won hwe on fa ebufo on so won hwe on fa kokosa hwe on so on fa masturbate just 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what you be blameless
1: The tempter had tempted you.
0: Yes.
1: And our labor might be in vain.
0: As if she said, "Boni for tempt you, now ubren ni na be ya kwa."
1: Amen.
0: Now you ubi biyo ye biya be ya kwa. 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
1: Amen.
0: Ben kasi se si adem abre. 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I be only moon grassy. A be a woobacker son, you bark, then walk for be all yare. 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It's me set in our holy, O Christo Niba, O Yankupon Bawa Bow, Tina Holy, my Christo, obey you, Kunamo, Bibi Abbey ye, my chuckle to mammy.
1: Verse 6. But now that Timothy has come to us from you and brought us good news of your faith and love. And that you always have good remembrance of us, greatly desiring to see us, as we also to see you. Therefore, brethren, in all our afflictions and distresses, we were comforted concerning you by your faith.
0: Yes.
1: For now we live, if we stand fast in the Lord.
0: Yes. Asu benya nkwa ujina ye wo Kristo mu a. Wo benya nkwa bibia be ye yi ama. Ujina ye wo nu Kristo ni nasem mu a. Bibia be ye yi ama wonim eri ngwasi. Wo benya hondi na wasu ndwe be den. Ebetu aso.
1: Ewo brat.
0: Ewo Yesu Kristo mu.
1: Verse 9. For what thanks can we render to God for you? For all the joy with which we rejoice for your sake before our God. Night and day praying exceedingly that we may see your face and we may see your face and a perfect is lacking in your faith and perfect what is lacking in your faith.
0: I see there be an extra say a team yam tim wajidenum nanye ye a yeshua yabra bomunu ye jidi abra bomunu and no be sorry Sika no di echi. Obi sorry, we are seeing yama no di echi. 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She said then na ukra e laki. 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
1: Amen.
0: Send your cry like in Ubenyao.
1: Chapter 5. 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
0: 1 going.
1: The same Thessalonians, 1 Thessalonians chapter 5. The verse 1 down. But concern the times and the season, brethren, you have no need that I should write to you. For you yourself know perfectly that the day of the Lord so comes as a thief in the night.
0: As if your times and season in the earth. 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Shwe ukra ye. 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
1: Verse 3. 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
0: Oh, beka se bibia ye ye se siye de unfa hon. 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
1: Amen. As the labor pains upon the pregnant woman,
0: yes,
1: amen, and they shall not escape.
0: So I tell you, na oba eko uba oba biya awo biya ofemu biya o Philippines. Osi sana untimi escape the wrath of the Lord.
1: Yes, but you, brethren,
0: osi nyanum
1: are not in darkness.
0: Ye ni esumo. 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What uko sorry? 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I say you are unto light, you are not unto darkness.
1: Yes.
0: Show yourself a subjuma no bejai. Send a be a hun ya de umbasem.
1: Amen. So that this day should overtake you as a thief.
0: So at you send a bea and for a nisu. And for a nisu now na yesu Christa bepi.
1: Amen. You are all sons of light.
0: I see any na ye haima.
1: Sons of the day.
0: Eh, adichima.
1: We are not of the night.
0: Yes. O kra na ehia Kristo. So bi ka chese be ma obi bi na fa o kra ma na ka chese da bi. 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Fa Yesu mo janu su na ka chom se umpe se obeti na sa society ni mu biom. 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Pa choko suma mi.
1: Verses. Therefore let us not sleep.
0: I say my end thou. Adichi my end that.
1: As others do.
0: So be more die.
1: But let
0: so your Christoni. Now soon Yakuba now boy drama uda. Who are before uda. Who are trotter ma uda. Who masturbate uda. What da you are asleep. 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Abortions upon abortion, and who yes or ba jai. Achovi, mame.
1: Amen. As others do.
0: Osi se na obibu yeno.
1: But let us watch and be sober.
0: Osi yenye sober. Yenintinasi ye in the day.
1: Amen. For those who sleep.
0: One omu dano. Omu denyu anaju.
1: And those who get drunk.
0: One omu no munsansu.
1: Are drunk at night.
0: Omu bu anaju.
1: But let us. All who are of the day.
0: Asi ya e adi chimano.
1: Be sober.
0: Yenye sober.
1: Putting on the breastplate of faith.
0: Asi fajidi katabu nufa kata unso Kristo ni.
1: And love.
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1: Amen.
0: Yenfo adonsu nka hon.
1: Amen.
0: Pachoko so.
1: And as a hermit. The hope of salvation.
0: Yes, I see a helmet. I bet you. Yamfa GDA. Yamfa. Yamfa helmet salvation. Inquaji. Inquaji. Any that's watching. And then I am fighting and share. Yes, I do inquire now. What is all right now? I do inquire. What is all right now? I do inquire. What is all right now? I do inquire. That's all right. If you're born anyway. I announced that even when you're on bottom. I don't know about share trousers. I don't know share makeups. I don't know share wig. I don't know share acrylic nails. I saw some of my panties are banned. We need to do a new coup. I saw it there now. We are born out, sorry. We are born out, yes. No, I was so. Why am I a quap? Audition shas, my dear. Audition shas, my Exodus 21. Gonna go kind of share. First Timothy 2, now gonna go and share. A radi seminum casa. On Yakubo seminca sanchero. Mia who said, Unipediano, few tibapo nasi, and maybe one basa, because that you are cogina Yakupo judgment turning. Now, the accounts, Bemano. Nia, would you now do ye, our bosses, or ye, and Sir Bonifacina jaye. Tattoo or tattoo body ni nyina jai o se moni pedia no mba se mami ka bibi ncho ade bi obe oni pedia nyina ebe pio okra no Ephesians chapter 12 verse 7 aka wo ye tattoo physical your spirit body to has tattoo
1: oh yeah
0: why a rasta wo spiritual body ni e wo tattoo e wo rasta wo she makeup sa your spiritual being ni so she makeup
1: oh yeah
0: and address our dress if oba obe made nanti no wo wo ma she bi dinam. And it's not Christo say, show ye, show crowd on the pediasu ye, or no show so, but also have some authority. You have some order of what you wear, what you eat, and what you drink. Make sure say what you wear will not be an abomination unto the Lord.
1: Oh, yeah.
0: What you eat will not bring problem. What you drink will not, you will not intoxicate your spirit. And sell who home no, and for a bonnet to the Yakupon tem. Inti misra sa utie misa oba utie misa oba miaweni acrylicness na o se yini nyina gu nyakopo ma o nails ye wa ma o nails era na o sa eye greedy wa go to akromano a o se o ma o finger se o se finger nails o bia de enye ba ko obi mu de pink obi mu de white obi mu de brown obi ani se na nyakopo ma ni finger nails ye ma wa ko fa blue wa ko fa pinky wa ko fa red a se we o se we na yesu ba o hu o who shall know about who? And baby, I'm a bomb, I'm a miracle, Simon. Make ups now, Shannon. Because Yakuba born, when him no make ups no, I shall make up and when him asses are. Would they trap picture with two natural face? Never trap picture with make up face. Now shall be recognized who wanna. Into about 40 D, what the panny bar. Make ups and now I receive it in Ambada. Ambada. Because Angel Niba. Make up sending our wash and you know, and you could body buff in your cup of mobile. What did the agra, agra bedu? A who must have not make a chino? A bomb pay a fasting in Abibia and you are brabum. Why, ya, ya, ya, de, oh, quite a day. She's out dressing. Wama, I sum about Nipediano. Wama, I sum about crown. What do crack or dumb, Bibi community beer? And your how eba bounce to Jai Fimu? Johnny Fimu? Jammy Fimu. Johnny Fimu. A Jamambo group, you own film. In Sanu group, you own film. Cocosa group, you own film. Not for Homer Christo. Pacho Cosumami. Wapa, who sama? Christo, they say, Angel, any bastard will be sad about Hubium, because you any patuntum. Nanyakuba do buy, yes. Send a Yakuba born, money was, sir. No, or Tim, unfound Timmy Fana de Panya de. And Chow. He should be able to give you his good things, Pacho Kai Mami.
1: Verse 9. For God did not appoint us to wrath.
0: So what does God did not appoint us unto wrath? One more is the mission before.
1: But to obtain salvation through our Lord Jesus Christ. Nyam
0: kwaji enam Christo su hallelujah.
1: Amen.
0: Inti nyama oyo oni pedia sa u she nyankubo ebufo ni jai. U su adena wemba, adena wemba, jai makeup sin she beba, jai trousers ni she beba, jai acrylic sin she beba. I wig ni foot su ma una try ni beba hallelujah. Obi said any beba mpa chokosu mame.
1: Amen. Verse 10. Who died for us?
0: Yes, you Christ be who mame ne o.
1: That whether we wake or sleep.
0: Say etia si o say ewu o.
1: We should live together with him.
0: Hallelujah. Ye ni ntina se.
1: Yes.
0: Ye ni ntina se. Inti mi sra o se. Mra uti ase. Ma Christ pe na nya obi bia. Mo Yesu Christ be na nya obi bia o. Fa Christ ye obi bia na be si uye. Na wasu ndwe be kese. Na
1: okuri mi be pie. Therefore, comfort each other,
0: yes,
1: and edify one another, just as you also are doing.
0: Yes, I see there be a yemi a ni ni comfort each other, ni edify each other, just as we are doing. See, na nyakuba mama do asemi beo. Show who, Joe, Jini Pedriano, who says si a ukwai, a kran ukwai, who nam Broadway ni so anase narrow way ni so. Ejuma na uye na dube ko heaven anase hell. Awa ena uti asu wako tawa resu. Uya number 2. Uya number 3. 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She uhu ye. Na janifisa atibia we mu. 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Adi chibi besa wa beka se, eh, nyakupondo na so do. There is a place that we are going. And that place, without holiness, no man will see the King of Kings. Mm. Hallelujah.
2: Oh, yeah.
0: Ah, yes, see, without faith, Mundimija Adifin Yankupon say, one ma unyasika, hallelujah. Say, one warina say, who couldn't anyone ye be beyond minion say, hallelujah. Sana, one ye crown crown, who won't call heaven. Share, mammy can't show, show us with them, Gidio ho, or do ho, Bibia ho, aka holiness. Baby, anyway, I trust that's all about. Now, me catch it all say, so who should trust and now who will miss our uncle heaven? You can never see God.
1: Don't deceive yourself.
0: Obed ma, Obed quote you.
1: Yes.
0: Hebrews 12:14. Who quote it? But if I me call 1 Corinthians 7:10. Obed quote you Hebrews. Obed quote you Hebrews. Hebrews 12:14. Me aweni.
1: 1 Corinthians 10.
0: But your 10 going 10. Down.
1: Verse 1 down. Moreover, brethren, I do not want you to be unaware that all our fathers were under the cloud.
0: So what? I say, on pesa obetina so be a like why say as if yes yaudia.
1: You don't know what is going on.
0: As if any obi na ba o. O sorry a oya ni ope. O so anopa o anu mo betu ye akotesha obenum. Jai. O sen nyami ni pedia no. O sen you are not preserving it. You are destroying it. What's your opportunity to and call best rano? Aye, creams, aye, chemicals, jai. What's your opportunity to a near obey any so beautiful for now? Share pawn, nyaman, I share jai. You are destroying the temple of God. Pachokosumami.
1: Amen. All passed through the sea.
0: Or some moon now for I've seen in Moses' time. No,
1: all were baptized into Moses,
0: and they were baptized into Moses
1: in the cloud and in the sea.
0: In this one, Rebecca say, now Moses' time, baptized the one in the Bible, not catch on. Or see, they were baptized in the sea with the clouds and everything.
1: Amen. And all ate the same spiritual food.
0: Now, moon, now, moon, the woman made any back.
1: And all drank the same spiritual drink.
0: Now, moon, now, moon, drink as a moon.
1: For they drank of that spiritual rock.
0: Or see, they drank of that spiritual
1: that
0: rock.
1: Followed them.
0: Rock in a deal, which is on him.
1: And
0: rock
1: that rock was.
0: And
1: Jesus
0: that rock,
1: Christ.
0: Our Lord Jesus Christ of Nazareth.
1: But with most of them.
0: Or see, baby.
1: God was nowhere pleased.
0: Nyankupo ni anji sa okai. Unene ni anji amuho. Because some we nyama baswas okai ni so amu suohoni. Hey, nyama baba chakosumami.
1: But with most of them, God was nowhere pleased, for their bodies were scattered in the wilderness.
0: Or see, their bodies were scattered in the wilderness.
1: Amen.
0: Mm.
1: And now these things became our example to the intent.
0: Internet ye. But we example. Mammy knew Christo ni and yet
1: we should not last after evil things.
0: So at my name, we are see Unyama body. We should not last after evil things.
1: Amen. Evil things as they also lasted.
0: Send our molasses after evil things. We should not last. Then our molasses, our last year about gold, silver, and those things. They lasted after it. They bad. Then your money, my basa. Bad. Then your muhao. Nema basa. Don't last. We will last after away. So open. You cannot copy or cut, baby. I copy. I say I go there for another. Go find the power. Break. Now she say why you confused. Mister, I say you won't feel sad then. But your customer.
1: Amen. As some of them also lasted.
0: Yes.
1: And do not continue, verse 7. And do not become adulterous as were some of them.
0: So what? Or see, don't become adulterous. Men yet, this thing, busum sumni. Says no more mu ye, no more. And no more stress wolf. I dan you on po. Omua, Christo, nyankupa yomuno. Omu mi mu busum busum. Bible says an example to us.
1: As it is written.
0: Sena yachron.
1: The people sat down to eat and drink.
0: And
1: rose up to play. Nor let us commit the sexual immorality.
0: So at your jam boy, I buy you a yen waru yen. Uti bear madam. We need to sell well more worry. And that's also a fat girlfriend show. That's why you want check the amano. Obey all expensive car, you want check the amano. Or buy your baggage the pound yen where they meet me got an hour of ye. What did it? Walk off a girl for from 90 copy of a ma or Buffy. Why I said made no one knew the man Eddie. Now say a hookno or worry. Who were now be quiet for ya? Fuck, we never saw every star. Sabby, Quasana, what's my yano? Sorry, Fimo. 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
1: Merci Lord.
0: Mo eni bia mo eni ti osima enye sa se titifo no. 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You fe adwama bo mu.
1: As some of them did. And one day 23,000 fell.
0: So I just see one day nyakpa kum 23,000 because of adwama mbo okuma mu nyina. And then tie na sisa we your bear man so a men di meme chi so person oni omu ye meme ni amaja and I say men ni krofu ye chi da bi e ma bebre bompa nya ma ode na ware no se na nya me bufo mba o so ba choko so mami.
1: No, let us tempt Christ.
0: As we should not tempt Christ.
1: As some of them also tempted.
0: Yes, obi mu that time they tempted God
1: and were destroyed.
0: Yes, see ye ewo Old Testament in Exodus no ya the aba Corinthians 1 Corinthians 10. Read it, Asha.
1: No complain.
0: And
1: some of them also complain.
0: I'm complaining. Comedian. Moses says, comedian. But Egypt now, I'm here, Juma 24/7. Now, I'm sure. Son, I know about you, Christian. I'm in Huchim. My Christian, Huchim. I'm in Timmy Boy. Hey! I see men complaining.
1: What
0: did you say? I'm in more Yasik. And I say, hey! I said, don't complain. Who complain here? Who call you as my Yasibe Kum? On best sell. And the on you. Who will Christopher know a Janak of Yasima Sabra and yes, and never any no, never soon, on you be more. She first and now name now what Yasimo. Or Jew. What about him? Untimintinano. Our best old bed discipline who can cry. Jaman Bounty. Sikani Bounty. Fictitious receipt trunty. What Janice also call you as I just have a soul call you as him. Watch your mommy.
1: Amen. Amen. We're destroyed by serpent. No complain. Some of them. Ask some of them.
0: Stop complaining.
1: Amen.
0: Who will be our boon? Be our mini be our son. Men cassa be brave. Men cassa and cassa na wena wena wena mi brenna de. Zicassa me di na wena. E minqua ma bre. Minqua ba wa bakwi. Minqua wa re bakwi. Minqua akwentio bakwi. Stop complaining.
1: And we're destroyed by the destroyer.
0: Yes. Now
1: all these things happened
0: to them
1: as examples.
0: As si so Bible say example my enema. Enema mo jade she enu ma no. Ye mi eni se ye nyen complain ye mbo adwaman. Ye fe ho koma okoti green dress basabasa. And dieti gold, blue, red, pinky. We should not do that. Should not change any part of our bodies.
1: And they were written for our admonition.
0: So I just see they are written for admonition. Omo say ye beshi ye beshi ende. Mr. O say we be man wey rasta ko twa o. Yesu ma me encounter o heaven be anu o ma o na tattoo. Tattoo ni dia kataso. Na ceremony fa na me encounter obi so nya tattoo. Wa o sha so ma dey say be ma yifi wa so. Eye curse. Yi fi wa so. We your ba obo hwini wa she anklet. Stop it. Asu we mu na she nyakopo bufu o.
1: Yes.
0: No she o she na bufu a. Obe bubwa omo se one day penu abu mu kitikrasa na waja watu ho.
1: Upon whom the ends of the ages has come, therefore let him who thinks he stands
0: asi wa afu sa ugina ho no
1: take heed lest he fall
0: asi hweye na ma o enhwe ase aha aye. Amen. Actually last quote is in 1 Corinthians 3 16 to 17.
1: The book of 1 Corinthians chapter 3 the verse 16
0: to 17
1: to 17.
0: Mm.
1: Do you not know that
0: I saw him.
1: The temple of
0: God. And
1: that is spirit.
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0: Now, kwanko ti umu.
1: If anyone defies
0: so
1: the temple
0: say,
1: of God,
0: nyankupo asoye dana.
1: God will destroy him.
0: Nyankupo be se o.
1: For the temple of God is
0: Osi
1: holy.
0: Nyankupo asoye dana holy.
1: Which temple are
0: enu
1: you?
0: Enu na utiye. 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
3: Mira Yesu.
0: Ere de Matthew wa asem.
3: Ere de Matthew wa asem.
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0: Ohi Yesu.
3: Ohi ni Yesu.
0: Mi ji o se mi ra ni majin kwa.
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3: Fa on kron kron mami.
0: Ora Yesu.
3: Ora Yesu.
0: Mi sira o se.
3: Mi sira o se.
0: Yi mi din fi owo hu manu.
3: Yi mi din fi owo.
0: Na chi o mi din won kwa hu manu.
3: Na chi o mi din won kwa.
0: Mi do aso de mi aka o ma ho.
3: Mi do aso de mi aka o ma.
0: O Yesu Kristo di mu.
3: O Yesu Kristo di.
0: Amen.
3: Amen.
0: Alright, you see that was see.
3: Thank you.
0: Sentence wa boye.
3: Hallelujah.
0: Na oni ya bere papa.
3: Thank you, Lord.
0: Shayetie for.
3: Amen.
0: Shawa semsu. O Jesus Christ di muti. Amen.
3: Amen.
0: Pastor Moses kakra osu di beka hu.
3: Our God is good.
0: All the time.
3: And all the time the radius with odofo. Yeti ase ewo Jesus and nso asante nkwaje asem na no kwetru do. Hu wansem ya di compare hu na masem a emfa. Ese hweye. Now, who cry no nipidia one bansom? Oh, Jesus, then whatever you are doing is being recorded down and a video air corso. Oh, Jesus, them all. You can't, first is around chapter 5 and all can be because whether you live or die, or can one can die, but can whether you live or sleep. The word sleep means, yes, but can offer who see what that into a patch of Samra would tear see, yes, young Maya. Who bet me if you are see a net? Bet me if you are see or china. Are you ready? Are you blameless? Oh, Jesus Christ, on us at the moment. Thou, you're cheating about money, so you'll be blameless. Now, Peter, so can be said, till we come to the full knowledge of Christ. The Yama, what Christ will be on you, you know. She should cheer upon whom you and preserve your body. Am I heaven or so right in him? It's not easy. Heaven is so expensive. Then you're a bit me, I said, with your woman to us as sacrifice. They didn't want what for dear, I triumph if we are seeing Yama a corrupted Nipidia way, any a crap. In some nomina group one is anya menina essay, coco se die, a buffo, a kayo, nina essi and yama paquine. O to talk what yes, ya can in yanaria trail. Or so whether you live or sleep. Tia can't say, oh, yes, so by you say, Dabena, yes, so by a radium home or boy who don't know, radium fancho. You don't know. So whoopa, oh, yes, waba, no, we are ba. You don't know where you are going. Now, man, for that, who are not, son, is a lie. Your soul lives forever. Your body can never live forever. We are saying we are nyame we are saying you know, a temporal, including our bodies. A bed do me your body be ko. You are nyese na body ti. You nyina body ni sunyi. We don't pay you. We be nyi. We turn your ass san a white. Eh? We are going somewhere. Yeah, ko baby. Now one see see one won't even ko. One won't fa Christo. Brabe fa Christo. Yesu frel. Sene ti biabi wako du biada. Wo bon sandi ya ni agent krel frel. So be jaya nea. Yesu be jo. We pay down, sir. You should be Joe or you, Fimo. Minna Bema out to turn more basabasa and see basabasa. And then one we are barbess, a tea and we is here. Met me a canoe crosses here, barbess, our bans is here. Titi, a tea, ye ye the scissors, and I say ye a down cut, come on. All run, come on. I'm penny for ye did that, Dano. And now, who the cop barbess shall be won't mean ye no more complaining. Because when some desire, we are sitting here, Basabasano, and they are showing watching. What do I call our costume which one we say it in a manomajiska? Dabio, hairdressers, barbering, which is one she ye. They radi, a radi, their team will be baby biaso. And they are coming to Rachel or Sister Funam Sereso. No more tempted radi. Be brave. Our quandro subemo, Adrianemo, Bibiemo. San and Nebby complaining. Well, your holiness, ba men kasa usanku wichi oba, bema usanku wichi, dabi, ewe Jesus, niya bunjina so. Uku wichi, ene, obonufu, obe vyao, ewe Jesus, niya bunjina so. Na Daniel Kachere in the book of Nisa said, you praise the God of gold and silver, and God of stone, wood, obonujina so. Ni banusu baye no, besesha baye no, onusu baye no, baye di same to fa kap, oni di num, Jerusalem, a temple cap, and the noom sound, or in a fair one in a yirimunina, and no more say born in his anyamano. Then it's not a boss who children, a kind, papa. And also, who's so by, you know? And who must wash your ma? And now, who ye, who the Jerusalem conquering cap, no? Eddie ye, the God of gold, silver, stone, wood, bronze, the God of what? Gold.
1: tie ka kyesa somade nye san nyama nyina nya wo ntie ase ye ewo nyankopon nim so no eye ohoni di ma no ba nipa ni so de eye o se ahyehyede ma wadwum bie o ne rade ono mba ye nchen yo ye ne ba ko shi ya no amen. 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Man, Jebe Kase say, heaven is a prepared place for those who are prepared. When you test a radio, you will find Christ over here. She wants so. Never want to buy. Baby, you also call. 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Either you go to internal everlasting joy and answer we will call internal destruction. God bless you. 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Na Matthew 24:14. Osiansana Yesu Bebano. Oba na answer not trade the whole world. Sinebia menu yen my excuse semi de mante. What the holiness is see yasumadiano jambe capsum. And a weak point, and a do cause say mu. Your counsel will be catching and say, your body be a pretty trouser. That's what you are in. The radical catcher Moses say, Conoco catcher is right for the mutimo muyano catcher. Sano catcher Jeremiah answer. To your catcher, near your bonnier farm honor, and your boss watcher, said it will be him. God bless you. I will use them all. Amen.
0: Amen. Our Lord is good.
1: All the
0: time. Salvation ministry, Ghana, no ati and kind.
1: Amen.
0: Numbers, I will be friends. If you have no person near Casa. 0244 81 74 79 0244 81 74 79 Mr. Osa, I saw you know, I was far away. Maybe I'll feel bad, be a rope, say, oh, Babia, etema, it's in tema. Into Ufrenam, Mr. Bema, or direction, oh, Yari, oh, Fred, your Baha, you bring your cupboy, you, I say, Yari for Bibri, Yari, where Bibri, by a bar. Yari sending your man a bonus. Into salvation, who ne here? Into na ye preach salvation, maono. Into fana sisa. Na udia ne how be our here semi nafre. Nyanko pombe de. Obey ama. Upe se, ubwaye, ewo radio ministry. Se, ube bwa osu ube tia binsua. E the same number. 0244 81 74 79 Baby be our befa ka if it be a station be a ufa tema. Taxi, tema, trotro. We are boat, we are Uber. And Uberba Salvation Ministry Ghana, ya swear, or China, your praises and worship. Ya shall swear, I say, and upon 9 by 1:30 near upon. Now, Monday be a counseling. Ya tenacity, and ye, and ya moon conquer, and ye, and 2 hours in our Fabra. Holy Spirit be ya more, hallelujah. Ukwada no pabia from 10 to 1 a.m. Pibo. Yes. 10 to 1, 1 by 10, 1 to 2, 1 10 to 2, fireworks and rest, bonfire, deliverance, prayer, and yeah, yamu koko na jina no ojinima. If you how near titimu. Thursdays and you may be so Jesus witness, yes, yan kupasem from 6 to 8:30. Branen suan yan kupasem. Friday be answer yem piebo. Your bonfire and you may 7 to 9. And also, sir, na Saturday and say no more 1 FM. A baha be cow on young couple assem. Found young couple assem. Found young couple assem. Send a bear, send Janine could him debe duetchy. A brabo, a beer what ten young couple assem. Won't ten yama be a sea afraid. Holy Spirit, never my answer, dear mow. 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We are a walk or hospital, why no more draw still and ye. 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
5: 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Jesus' life assurance is ours today. So come and worship with us and your life will never be the same. For more information, call 0244-611-532, 0244-8174. 91. God richly bless you. 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
1: 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Now, the 5W30 is a general use oil.
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1: But you can put 10W40 in engine that the capacity is 4.0 or 5.0,
2: yes,
1: which is V6 or V8.
2: Yes,
1: in the Western world, they use the 5W30 because of winter. Now, I want you to understand that the engine oil is to prevent the engine of the car to function
2: well.
1: Now, we have gas oil. Gas oil is produced from between the boiling point of kerosene and diesel. That is where we have the gas oil.
2: Gas oil, if we say kerosene and diesel,
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2: What do you mean for gas oil?
1: 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Now, the gas oil is used for these bigger trucks.
2: Gas oil no yedigu eye ehyen akese akese ni mu.
1: Those cars that they take to the farm to harvest corn and those things.
2: Now, what they call a form echo try and obey a bank.
1: It is used for generators.
2: The good generator.
1: You can use gas oil for your car.
2: What you mean for gas oil?
1: We have sewing machine oil.
2: Yeah, well, sewing machine there.

0: so
1: that it will give a smooth level to the operator that is operating the sewing machine. Then we have mineral oil. Mineral oil is used for the baby oils. That mineral oil, some of them are in your pomade, in your hair cream. That one is used for your body because it is natural oil. Now, all these oils are for the benefit of humanity. And it works. And it also produces results. Because if you don't change your car engine after 3 months, the car engine oil will be dirty.
0: Once a sour car engine oil, it will be a few abosomians.
1: If you don't change the engine, the oil of your engine, you are going to have a breakdown of your engine.
0: So once a sour engine oil, now will engine will be able to be intimate. Did you have you?
1: Now, all these oils are used by human beings for their daily lives. If you have all these things that I've mentioned and you don't apply these oils, these machines cannot operate very well.
0: Now,
1: the engine oil prevents your car engine so that it will not have frictions, it will not have breakdown, it will not crack or break.
0: Engine oil,
1: the reason why some of us, we have gone through the frictions of life and the broken hearts of life and cracks of life is because we don't have the oil to carry us in the journey of life. And even if life is a battle and life is battle and you go through the battles of life, ladies and gentlemen, the oil of God upon you will sustain you, that even when you are broken, even when you go through the frictions of life, you'll be able to survive it and come out of it. The anointing of God, which is the oil of God, is not like the mineral oil. It is not like the gas oil. It is not like the engine oil. It is the Spirit of God that comes upon a man. And when that Spirit comes upon a man, it resident on the man to make his life meaningful and also help him to become what he wants to become in the journey of life. You cannot become what you want to become if you don't have what will make you to become what you want to become. You cannot become what you want to become if you don't have what will make you to become what you want to become. So the oil of God make man. It make man. The oil of God changes man. The oil of God gives a new identity to man. The oil of God brings men out of their story and establishes them to become the talk of the town. The oil of God establishes men and it also puts men in a position for them to have a smooth life. So every child of God needs the anointing of God. Every child of God must walk in the dimension of the oil of God. The Bible said that the oil of apothecary is the oil that causes flies.
0: Bible say na apothecary enwo ene de e ma nipa etu.
1: It causes flies. No.
0: Once.
1: Now, when an animal dies,
0: say abo bi ewu a,

0: The NBA playoffs are underway, and now you can trade every game on Kalshi. 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
1: 0208-59-1835. Hello? Evening, ma'am. Na oh, what is it? I'm not going to say. Dear, I'm not going to say. I'm not going to say. I'm not going to say. I'm not going to say. I'm not going to say. I'm not going to say. I'm not going to say. I'm not going to say. I'm not going to say. I'm not going to say. I'm not going to say. And even she had an younger soon from near Nan and your many watty. Copper won't be in a pepper case any be watty. 0208-59-1835.
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1: 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Ye wo Tema Gulf City Taxi Station. Faka bisi Ashamai main traffic light. Unye du Ashamai main traffic light. Wa also peke eba Gulf City. Na bisi wo Gulf City Taxi Station. Ochana betume nsafro. 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A poma, metanasi, may a counseling. Consultation fee be anyo, counseling fee be anyo, emergency fee be anyo. Odian is a brass or beating a measum. Yenina some umpire, minya medumatsu udihufo, your poma ubiso humia, may show a bravun triesica. A brave way found a siphon. 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Number is 0244-542285. 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Ochana metum in safro, ya watema Gulf City Taxi Station, faka bisi Ashamai traffic light. Unye du Ashamai traffic lighter, oso upe kayaba Gulf City, na bisi wo Gulf City Taxi Station. Number ni bim, 0244-542285.
2: 0244-5422-85. For his love and mercy. Secondly, I would like to thank Bishop for his prayers and then his encouragement. Last 2 years, I was transferred from my former branch to the Harbor branch. And I was so excited about it because the manager that I was working under was something else. Then in June last year, she was also transferred to come and join me there. And I was like, she doesn't even recommend you for anything. I want to move. So I spoke to someone, and then the person went to see our chief HR. When they called her, what she said was, I'm getting to me my main call. Because when you get my friend's side, everyone control BI to my control home. And I was like, what is this? So I told Bishop, and then he asked me the department I wanted to go, and I mentioned the department to him. So I forgot about it. Then during this 14 days fasting, that was my first prayer topic. God, I want to move from Harbor Branch. I don't want to work with this manager again. So Thursday morning, I got to the office. I was trying to open my mail. It wasn't open. Then I went out and I came to see the game. All I saw was a transfer mail from our chief HR herself. Under normal circumstances, if you are transferring you, she gave it to her subordinates to do it. But this one, it came from she herself. And it was like, with immediate effect, on the 2nd of March, I've been transferred to the department that I wanted to go. So I'm here, I'm grateful, and I thank Bishop so much. Thank you.
3: Manager said, Matu and Amon Ayadin about the Creators House Chapel International. Him and like Emia Hua, Bayer Bosumi and Sunny, and I'm starting and a Mosumoye Yamiada Roma, Papa Mamia Quantre, and Simbia Papa Kaye. Ninina abeyeden abetwam baye last 3 weeks and our last 2 weeks and papa home me e wo ta no so no ka tire me say hweye na wan hweye ababa wa bi mayeden obema wagai asori nyame ada roma Friday yepon ya nkaade no ya yeden ASC e manage ti mestre asori ma Simbia papa bekano mumi enye de

0: A life conference, I have been a blessing. The life conference, I have been a blessing. Or it has been a blessing unto me. Let me say, Pastor now, Oba, Prophet now, Oba, Saturday, on the Fihu, okay, I say, Richard, do you know, say, you are supposed to travel? Yanko phone in the Quarenim, Nami Rev Fi, Meho, Nami Rev Fi Bia, I say, and I say, Nipana, Okas, your Bayard, Diana Mameno, 2024, and Okai, just after the Alive Conference, for about 3 months, any woman on a maintain on can. Just the Tuesday, my friend, me can be in shame. And a friend, me Richard, and you said, me refi, by the end of this month, by the end of this month, you will what? You will surely come. And I am a Niji. See, and I say, me refi, or no, dear, no. But I'm a kai near me, me pray, no. I'm a kai, no. But I'm a refi, or no. No, dear. Nane demon strong ko me and son, so on and say, Papa frame me, and no catcher him say, Wajuma muho, Ubia and Hose or Betteo, Nemumu, me be Nivana a day, a figure. So fortunate, he was the director, and yes, Ibia, or ye, and yes, Ibia, or ye, me co worker, and I say, a line manager be our top. He is the second director of the company. Nano meko, yeah. Just after their live conference, no so. You say, oh, ya sake no, that is the word. He was being sacked. Say, I was all here in Oba, China, back. You say, one man 10 working days. By next week, this week, nigga say, I was all here in Oba, Oko, MNJ. I was one of the doubting Thomas in what? One-man churches. But senyame ekasatrewa, my brother, my sister, just listen to it and what? And follow. And kankaine, sofukase or maya kwanche se, sometimes scanner ebi, and yes ebi woho, ebi niho. But you need to sacrifice something to get something. Ewo, I can cast a moon. You say, you're the numb, and a yede, and a yin numb. Amen. Thank you.
1: Come on, celebrate Jesus. Celebrate Jesus.
2: I do mean, my papa will fear. Say, old mammy, so, and I'm yelling, mammy, the bad mamma. Meaning, I'm so it. It was years with him. Say, see, I'm in Jaha. We perceive me name, me boost in you. A bassorer, because a hand mono. A hutoa, be our hand. Midram, there are there, see, amen.
3: Bowsam Cassia Pafamano.
4: Hallelujah. I want to use this opportunity to thank the Almighty God for my life. And I thank our Papa so much. I buried my loved ones last week. And then yesterday, I took my leave from office. Yesterday, I decided to do some short courses online. So when the kids went to school, I was left alone. So just as I started the course online, then I had this burning sensations in my head, a very severe one. I felt the heat in my head, so I went inside and I picked some ointment and then rubbed it around my head, but I could still feel the burning sense. Then there was nobody in the house, so I just told myself that let me just go under the shower down, and then this burning sensation will just go. I went under the shower and then the thing became severe. So just as I got to our bedroom, I remember that Papa made he made me sew a seed for his birthday, and then he gave me his attire. So anytime the kids are going to sleep, I put that attire on them before they sleep. So just as I remember the attire, I went into my wardrobe and I took the attire, both the trousers and the top, and I forced the trousers to wear, and then I wore the top on it. Then I started saying Psalm 91 without even opening the Bible. I was telling myself that any spirit of death they have sent to me, I cast you out. Just after I finished saying the Psalm 91, before I realized, I was lying in my kitchen. There was nobody in the hall, in the house. I was lying in my kitchen. So I lay down for 30 minutes and I felt so cold. And then I got up and I said, no, this attack is not leaving this house. Just when I went into the hall, I saw shadows of three people leaving the bedroom. And I told myself that the fire that is from this attack will not make you harm me and my family. So I am here to give all glory to God. And I thank Papa so much. And then the anointing that is here, let us not joke with whatever Papa asks us to do. Thank you.
3: But we same question, my Jesus.
5: Okay, Patrol, this will be all Ashama, I am a Takoswan. I think Wednesday before the Friday program, me call me ho. I no catch him say, "Ni kunu neba penny like neba bakopo ono oyarema ni yupo asu me ya ekesi." Then a baby and a jubia, he'll be shouting. No, he came say oyambo. I was like, "Oba baby." So when she told me, I was like, "Okay." And then young fan pipe on page, she me so require I remember her. So luckily enough, I saw that daddy was having a program. That was Friday coming. It's maybe a Friday, you know. All was what my mind was like, maybe I didn't have done sooner boy, we were young. Though he's a far family cares, but Wabaya Busema, I've gotten to know him and he's a good person. So Friday, I was praying to him. In fact, but anytime that daddy Becker said, if I open my son, be a night dream by me to say, Rade, maybe be a boy will be a son, I ran out of him taller. So the Friday, we were born by McCoy, my friend, me, and to be sent. On my Russian and the ambulance, alcohol hospital. Now he's in coma as at that state. That was Friday. So Friday, the Saturday, too, we go to on by when the evening I came to church. So when Papa's that father's came and he was like, I'm bad for him. Initially, I didn't want to take the envelope, but the bar meeting said, Derek needs help. So I should give this offering in his name. It's in the envelope. No. Stand and up. I'm the best one. I'm saying right there. I'm sorry for the boys. I'm not found quite a breath. I'm worried. See, Sunday, me coffee. Monday, and I'm me and see by you feel. Or by you feel, I'm beside the set. See, Derek, I'm sorry. But see, Derek, I'm sorry. And now, anything concerning offer tree, if you have, like, if you really, really have, and it's from your heart, do it for God. Don't say you are doing it for man. God is really working in this vessel. Thank you.
6: 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Yewo tema Gulf City Taxi Station. Fakabisi Ashamai, main traffic light. Unye du Ashamai main traffic light. Wa also peke eba Gulf City. Abisi wo Gulf City Taxi Station. 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Ya watema Gulf City Taxi Station. Fakabisi Ashamai Traffic Light. Unyedu Ashamai Traffic Light ha. Oso upeka yeba Gulf City. Na bisi wo Gulf City Taxi Station. 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
8: 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Because, let me expect it, sir. 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Think I'm passing me a container. My yes, sir, to me, it is Adam scanning pine. The catcher rather said, Scabby, oh, mommy, you soon a year. Now, me, yes, scanner some for so. Kasa anopa nana mi di assembly to bi nim se nkampese omboa me Friday no Saturday anopa 9 o'clock na ni pa na frame se member we could do one o ma me 3000 on the spot I feel na me hu pose cha
3: jaisunu we
9: na jojo na ye nim se Papa Afa, Radiafa Papa, so I am obeying Nina, Amen.
10: I said, I see Hano. 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Me quiet 3 days per and I didn't bear more. Nanny week in a baby than I met my Timmy amongst him. Timmy, my boy, dear banners.
11: About your and come seven, I your papa, I said, what 3 days a bear.
10: But your papa can say. 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
10: mere nti me de ma bua de bible kon so man ka hwe Now so nyamia or ye hunte hun yameno na wa huens ye enti last week me ba ye no. 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
12: remember I came here not for long. I relocated to Tema here. And I came here jobless with nothing. So he gave me a direction, prayed for me, that I will not struggle anymore. And I thank God the Lord that as I am talking, God opened two major doors, two doors. So to tell you that if you come here, have an expectation and have a faith, everything that goes on here is not a joke. The presence of God is here and the power of God is here. So if you believe, whatsoever you want, you will find it. I'm not an emotional person to lie. What I have found here is more than, I don't know how to talk. But I thank God for everything.
11: Bon sermon, Jesus. About your Indian, say, Oba, Hana, Onye, Juma, Ye, Papa, Elocating, or Kachala, and say, Obenye, Juma. 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
19: 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last week na me here I been here and did this for me see me and me twata my wife rest in by and all of the family me come back the copper or did me come crown for me into but me ya go tell me did this see here on one ka sanga sa pa ready be ka chale say me be unko so wona ka do no me be sanga ye na ko so wona ka do no say ne hu so na pra me hu sa na pandansion to me na say and the only got to agree of a two doing so I am made and I mean every few for a junior saying in the junior will come to four and I'm afraid to say maybe I hear you be with your own CRC now or one man not start to say oh did you not tell set it back down me mommy did make a sock with it
20: I am with you yeah
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18: Last week, by this time, Thursday and I'd be back to Friday. 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
0: So I want me now when you may fit or how near money in your name. Amen.
6: I feel bit me a frame is 0244 54 22 85. 0244 54 22 85. Yeah, what Tema Gov City Taxi Station. Fakabisi a main traffic light. When you do a shaman main traffic light, I also pick care about Gov City. Abisi or Gov City Taxi Station. Or Chama Betumin Safro. Accra Sorino, you are Dabraka Kinky Boutique, and upper 6 near Pon upon 9. Tema Sorino, so you are upper 8 near Pon area 12. 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Unyedua Shaman Traffic Light, oso upekaya ba Gulf City, na abisi wa Gulf City Taxi Station. Number ni bie 0244 54 22 85.
20: 24 85 0244 54 22 85. This is sad and the scene. Meeting penny. I said,
22: I came here 2 years ago, and I was going to write the Ghana Law entrance exam. And when I came, he told me, he calls me lawyer. Yes, he told me everything will be fine. I wrote the first one, it didn't go well. He said, don't worry, it will be fine. I wrote the second time, he said, it will be fine. You are a lawyer, whether they like it or not, you will be a lawyer. And God has been good. I wrote this year, and I made it into law school. So that's why I'm here. And I want to thank God for using Bishop to bless my life and also to help me enter law school.
23: I want to thank the Almighty God for how far He has brought me and my family. The year has been good indeed, and I thank God and I thank Bishop. My first testimony is about my firstborn. Beginning of the year, I joined the February fast, 14 days, and then the 30 days fast too. I did the fast, looking forward for God to open traveling door for me. So one time, somewhere in July, I was in the office and my husband called to ask of my firstborn's passport. And I told him the passport has expired. And he said, we need to go and do an emergency one. So I said, okay. So I gave him the details of the old passport. And then he didn't say anything. So when he went and came back, the spelling of the name was wrong. Then I asked him what he wanted to use the passport for. And he said, someone wants to sponsor our child to Canada. So quickly, I sent an audio to Bishop, and then the following Sunday I brought him to Bishop in the office. All that Bishop said was, we do what did Mrs. Kawakuma to him. And I said, oh, okay. So on the 20th of August they called for an interview, and then he went during the orientation and everything. My husband and I, one penny was not in the process. The air tickets, the money he's going to spend in Canada, we didn't pay a dime. And I want to thank God for how far he has brought me and my family. I'm grateful. He's in Canada now. second one have to do with my little sister, our last one. She went to SS 3 years ago, and then during the process, she's a brilliant student, but during the course of the time, my brother and I saw that her learning was coming down, so we're encouraging her. So when she came home, before they wrote the WASI, I brought her to Bishop again, and I got a communion wine and then an anointing oil for Bishop to pray on it for her. And then she doesn't stay with me. She stays with my mom, so most of the things she keeps to herself. So after the WASI, she came home. And I think during the anniversary, the Saturday evening I was here, she called that the WASI result was in, but she was scared to check it. So while service was going on, I told her I would check before I'll come home. And she said she was scared. I said, no, once Bishop has said, giving you the direction and you've done it, you'll be fine. So that Saturday dawn, we checked the result, and then she had 3 A's, 2 B2, and her list was B3. And then to the glory of God, she chose Legon. And then the course she chose to, they gave her that course, and I'm grateful to God. And then last week, during Bishop's prophecy, the Holy Ghost picked her out and then gave her a prophecy that beginning of the year till now, she has never dreamt. She has never told any of us that. So after Bishop gave the prophecy, when we closed, we went to see Bishop. So when we go home and I asked her, and she said yes, for the whole of the year, she has never slept to dream before. So when she was going to sleep, I gave her the prayer shawl that Bishop gave to us. I gave to her to sleep with. So when she woke up in the morning, she called me that she had a dream. And I said, praise the Lord. I thank God. And from that day till now, anytime she sleeps, she has dreams. So I'm grateful to God, and I thank Bishop so much for his support. Thank you.
1: Friday, me ba church. And daddy who me who each about me heart. And the that Friday in me do you know. Me you'll be in Dantem, so around 12. Now it's you mba we hunting, it's you by and I'm you me see me nyoma kaka. 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So I shouted, and I'm it's not. I said, then you hear me. And then, Omami go to ensue na this sort go mo. 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Menumbi, and then, I then I saw it, and then I heard a voice. It came once, and it was very sharp. A bayan a koye. 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And it be, me be go, me chi. And that day I slept like a baby. Like for like 1 month, me da, bobe 2-3, I have to wake up because that's the time me experience pain, no, and it comes severe. But that day, I slept like a baby, and since then to today, I haven't felt the pain anymore. And to me, jina ha me dera dia si daddy me da wasi. Thank you very much.
2: 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Me free me chrome by Hano first day, my dear dance wa Sunday, na me present me who papa. 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
5: amen
15: obo wonsem ye deda onyame dia dance betos young
5: Eshi Bush Road.
7: Bush Road.
5: Yes.
7: What?
5: Eshi Bush Road now.
7: What? Eshi Bush Road.
5: Yes.
7: Eddie Ajuma now.
5: Pajami Swen Ajuma. But very soon we go to school. Amen.
7: I was out with the comfort, Emma Umami. You have to give comfort to your mother. How about you didn't comfort her?
5: My name is Comfort.
8: Don't send me Jesus. Don't send me, come to me. Don't send me. Don't send me.
7: Nka onwo exactly 9 months, but akolano obe wo no no obe yare fo na akolano obe how the rest of your life na the nti asadi we be see me wo se obe bi apega be me bi picture na oba ne se o ma wo wo ma be ma no me wo se akola bi jina oba ne nchen na oba ne catch him say she will fight you till you give birth. And she will make sure that that guy you are pregnant for will not take care of you and take care of the child. Now, Onima may catch them.
8: Prophesy.
7: They are one in him, Yeno, Asemoho. I see a woman, Bimu Babi, Obana College, and Anitena, Obana Sunsum, where I beniba, Obana Kobebia, Miaka, way, one Sunday at Reno.
8: Prophesy.
7: Obana is a woman, Obetra will say, oh, yeah.
8: Come on, boss, same man comes here. Papa, you know, by air confirm, you said, and I may be winning, or say, our voice notes be brave. I every Obana or Adani attack Etiano. Voice notes, voice, say, yeah,
7: I'm sending a voice note.
8: Now, or say, I Obani, I been in. Come on, celebrate the oil, boss, same here.
7: Oh, my dear. Bonsema Jesus wa obo. I don't know, yes sir.
8: Prophesy.
7: As you are clapping, your testimony is coming. We need to protect you because lady Neniabre. Yes, Midiago. Neniabre. On the way I'm gonna say Neniabre and Kasa. And we need to preserve this. The last voice note was say.
5: Beman in their own German man and then German man.
7: The last, pardon him, the lady, Niabre. The Mihuno, Minka, I was the national communicators. So now she said, Nefa won nine, one farm on nine, and nine share money. I mean, I did, Mamma. One farm on Tali and Remy. Oh, Kuno, what were it? Oh, and then a Beman away. Edena, uni be mejai.
5: Bacha, acha. Ya de me mana, ya not nezile om de ma ware.
7: Om de ma ware.
5: Na me mpenunti, adina, so oweke me nti, adina ti fi me nishina, idwane ba akra, nti obo mi dua se, so oti ase pa be me bie ni wo be ware me, kopi mse me wu.
7: Ena, since then, so be me bie ni wa ware. Bia,
5: ba no abe dada, no na mejai.
7: O baby.
5: Baby.
7: Yes, you. Umpe may be a view. Come be here, you may be a maw. Umpe on.
5: Dada
7: and Dos. Union is saying, I may beat me a maw. Bema or Baba Crocro, a pampa. Union, you
5: know.
8: Emma, me a kind of semi-chamber for 18 years, maybe your ton idea. Or ton idea for 18 years now. I before me, you'll be a baho and or jom. Na on your matina or chow madie, but all of a sudden omatun do a draw 15 times. Ma omo catcher and so mo komu krumaba. Within that moment, you know, few days or more coin, the 9 shall say on. The last week, the 9 or the by not a home, not on to me, but the see no, and 9 no attitude.
7: It's the last week Sunday, maybe bomb pam and now.
5: I didn't cry the dear dance, and I mean to me, Nancy, but now we so we are being.
8: Adam soon say, I before no said, yeah.
7: And where are you winning? Where are you winning? Where are you winning? Where are you winning? Move on.
9: I will follow a call, you know.
15: Hey, now, I agree.
9: Damn, Pastor,
15: you know,
9: into Omu Tuomo. And see, last week, Obon Pike, I said, let me be a choir man. Now, I'm quite a beer. Now, Obi Mano, Dianca, on Fanny Yamanko Gum. And I before no me, no sign so call. I catch up a panic, sir. Omu Nim, no Mojima, Mena, Omu de Mukro Musumbe Boni, dear. And see, I might see Papa no, as I saw Pamela.
15: Amen.
10: This
15: is madam, by the grace of God,
10: my God,
15: on this altar,
10: Jesus.
15: And then copy motna. Eh? Omoni sube bru omu yebe ombe chashi ya miye do mako hospital.
10: Amen.
15: Bobra. Bobra. Me oy. Me wo se sun sun bia beje na. Na obaso ofa be me bia.
10: Come on, celebrate Jesus, born some here.
15: What do I tell anybody? Away. Last week, one of the guys that Michelle Mamun come and describe what Talia knows. Away. Fabu, mommy.
10: Born some here, born some here. Born someone over.
15: One of the Tali, one of the toy. One of Toma Uku. Atali, we're best.
11: Amen.
15: Uni, soon summa, mame, or the other way. Back on the other way. Mokai, what can I say?
10: Come on, sir.
15: And I know.
10: Hello.
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10: Jesus.
15: I stand here as a servant of God.
10: In the name of Jesus.
15: Solomon, sorry. Now, who's your Jewa war? Now, Unim, your Jewa war. Now, over war, 8 months, 1 week, 3 hours, 55 seconds.
10: Professor.
15: 9 months. Memons, memons. Now, a new client said, what's that time? No? It was all war 9 months. Who said over call hospital? I'm a doctor's a catch or say a colani na ye. Now and the angel I'm nini yeah you may betani a colani tia before.
10: Amen.
15: But the acolani na becosu. Because men who say or tiho no tim pasunosu no catch them is a one tia colaninka. Na se siya make us an angel I'm nini yeah juma ebe sevu me bagay.
10: Amen.
15: Oba won send me the da dance betos. Mami bra.
10: Come on, celebrate the oil born Samuel. Papa, let me answer out. You need a bay air confirm and come shall wound say a colano and die ye. No, see your call hospital, no doctor for say a colano and die ye. None a night a wolf from anity a washro.
15: I'm gonna catch all that bay.
11: Last month,
15: yeah. May only my bidding go.
10: Born Samuel and come shall be born Samuel, born Samuel.
15: Exactly 9 months, but Akolano be won on obey Yarefo. Now Akolano obey how the rest of your life. Now the NCS had you may be seen. Men who say obey be a page bear maybe picture. Now Obane say on my woman bearman. And who say a collabage in Obane in chain, now Obane catch him say she will fight you.
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1: Bacho, obi biara oba so pe na wafi so na onua bi so atumi aba so ntentem 0244 20 20 83 83 38. Hello. Okay, I'm so oba woti radio na unhu se yafa wo
2: sir
1: nti se woti phone. 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
3: Hello.
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3: Good evening.
1: Yanko.
3: Papa Bacho me ha oni se Nini mi puni na yet ma say.
1: Nti mutifie. Oh okay. 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
1: 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Eh Ashama.
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1: Okay. Fisuna obisumbra suntemai. Ubaso anawa katina obiabasu. Hello.
4: Hello. Good evening.
1: Yeah.
4: I've been from.
1: Yes.
4: What you saying?
1: Boko amitio.
4: Eti wunu ye nipa na ata uyeri. The only thing I need to say, so we are serious and be specific with what you want to tell him.
1: Simple.
4: Or then my solution is simple. If you are quite heavy, Baba, I can't say any about your muscle.
1: But
4: you know, I mean, because I saw you, you are not aware then.
1: Oh, and you are doing no.
4: Yamin got a mawad, my train, I may add my way.
1: Matty, Yamin shall also, my.
4: Also,
1: over to me about so was
3: 0244 20 20 38
1: Se vaku ne nani dade e.
2: Enu kre.
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1: 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Me nka se bo wo asori di ba se wo ko asori.
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1: 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Didi me bo a.
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3: Ta.
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0: don't know if you punch it. 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
0: sure. 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Unima unim ye chire so mo sem finyame eh hwe oba akwanchire no agumu stage by stage sunsum niamo no it is a step staircase
2: okay
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0: 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Yes, that is life. 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
2: 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Would not see a main station or pet. Be some metaphor for the Oko Global Sansity. Would not snack any more, catch a meeting, sir. Ubisu a Sansity curve. I've always saw a Sansity curve for number of flower papa ever do so any 0244-451798. 0244-451798. And I say 0244-208338. 0244-208338.
0: Agora
2: papa
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2: papa spray
0: there be a perfume
2: perfume
0: yes
2: ah okay
0: o ka spray obi betu di mosquito spray aba
2: ah okay perfume ne yemi agu ye ho
0: last be lady be by na me so nkoto perfume anya hwam no akwa kwoto deodorant spray
2: oh
0: dear oh
2: kafura
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2: okay
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0: ansa na sunsun die no so na me di aka ho
2: ama
0: yes ba oka spray we betumi ekoto rollo adi aba
3: hello
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0: I would say, who took question? Who could do very simple?
2: Oh,
0: oh, yeah, baby, need you my different own. And I'll bring you my sweet different.
2: No, correct.
0: But ye be before no. Me see, Obrin, me come and nipper. Ya be by him. Ya jay and yama to ho.
2: Oh,
0: 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Ya jay and yama to ho. Ama, ye? Ye jay and yama papa go.
2: And a ye bre.
0: What was say? A fake? What am I fake?
2: Papa Debbie.
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2: Okay.
0: 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That means o fin kra ha.
2: Sir.
0: 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But what do kumase? That means say wanya yedie.
2: Yedie.
0: Yes. Di obi nam yedie kwanso.
2: Eh.
0: 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Amen.
2: You
0: say over now before my chiwa tenazo. Nyama no wo ho ba yen tumi fa 1 hour ejire. Otuma si ye.
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0: Emra da ho.
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2: Papa Debi.
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0: Ehe, nti emra da ho. Wa wo ba wo no kura emra da no. Fa be do ba ba wo no.
2: 0244-451-798. 0244-208338. 0244-208338. And I say 0244-451-798. 0244-451-798. Make it say, some ye cassa ye tiba panoon, some name hint as a man. What be ye that my numeria at the jabber boy yang? And then to know, China, daddy, mammy, papa, and you can't say what China pound, when I mean I don't know what to come on quite the ya. What China, my one more to add in tape, say a contraction about Kosova, Shamano, or so on, sir, to me, a cubby, will be about one or so my infant. Hello?
1: Hello.
0: Yes, me too.
1: Catamaran,
0: but I am a bra. Into you, Padding. Into bra, China. Hello,
4: good evening.
0: Fine.
4: I told me to be the dear drum. Many of
0: you. I will hope I know about why.
4: Chill.
0: 0244-451-798. A draw a year two or 820 Ghana crore on his cobetto.
2: Oh,
0: a droby 100 city on his cobetto.
2: Oh,
0: a droby or just 50 city on his cobetto. To send a penal on Uswaba. Yamijumin Timmy Shani Hania Mania Okuma, and my child was a Ukwa Kocha Habawi, and Uncotton.
2: Wabo Kocha,
0: Kocha. Now my child quam bofaswa de Anua. To Unuano, na a yedding, Unuma, na a boa, na afi, usu. A drone now over no 1 week. No, also the amateur and also work on number 2 to 3 weeks. Afi, what all? Very simple. Utima, see, okay. Papa Musa Oberba.
2: Oberba,
0: yes.
2: Did you say over friend and what's no okay? Bra,
0: bra.
2: So, Papa, what on Quadia?
0: Brantem.
2: Ampa.
0: And your wife didn't say Oberba nature while I was doing mini be a 1 hour home. Because when Newman Summer, Yammy, my mom, tis so will be now some mini beer and pass on your bison cow. Wana wo do me hu. O te ma siye.
2: Sine o kanze kasa ye hu hum no.
0: Yes. Enti wo bibi ni a kanukure ne bra.
2: Mpa.
0: Hello.
1: Hello.
0: Hello.
1: Yes,
0: I'm
1: boss. Yes, I'm boss.
0: Yeah.
1: You. Na mche se. Unki se ye ko asoria. Na asoria no.
0: Papa, papa, papa, o tiye mi. Chu hufi radio no do me no. Ansa no ni mi akasa. Why?
1: Okay. Okay. You.
0: Mama, last chance. Who in here may you have you soon?
1: Okay.
0: Mm-hmm. No, beside
1: it. No.
0: Unifusu, mommy. On your serious. Oh, on your serious. It's super fred, do radio and send a
2: radio. No.
0: Which in a radio hall, I did the guma soon. Oh, Papa Penipano, yes, sir. It's here we are because of Sophono, one Cassan Tremie, but he catches it, Dumadiano,
2: sir.
0: Mamma, first chance, I'm a second chance at Dumino. Still, when Dumino, why didn't he? Two by some year here and answering. You could have a report, Miss Zonny, my business out. And not to the answer, I could have life alone. Main pet will be by Cassatiaminti. Mean you 1 city.
2: Debbie,
0: answer me by radio.
2: Debbie.
0: O die mi ye. 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
2: Isa.
0: 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Dear papa na se me me kire wo ma ba kire wo wi. 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But me ngi di se obetumi abon pa 24 hours. 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
0: Eh be ma no. Wewu ba.
2: Oh,
0: dear. Oh. Di, I saw bra no beji duro.
2: I'm say want to unka da independent dad what to.
0: Ah, minim bo e bia.
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0: 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Ni be ma wu. 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
0: Peter so se ye fu yade nti. Yenye de.
2: Papa, what is what you're saying?
0: Ah, we must be on Bible. A tearful be on friend or on cancer, I'm out to a drone. So, Peter say you're for your auntie. Yen ya den. We'll be in friend. I bet she's your bonny, but I mean, Cassa Conoconum. Yet here, Drew.
2: Yet here, Drew.
0: Yes. And your bonny, sir, Conomo, mean Cassa Conoco, we petition that be a bar. No. Yet be a drone, I'm better.
2: Oh, okay. We'll
0: be a bar, one of them.
2: Papa will be a bar. So,
0: hello.
6: Hello, yeah. I see a year for yarring to the young boggle.
0: Ah, no, no.
6: Oh, bid him, oh, bid him.
0: It's not over here for the yard. Mitchell, a petition in chinny. Well, no pet, not you for yarring a
2: cock.
0: Yes.
2: Hey,
0: what do I say? Jai, son, someone I'm in chill will be bedroom. Only a petition.
2: Papa, mean a petition.
0: Papa, no. Jeffy Village and Cassa, Papa, no. Ano na de bom paye so.
2: Mm-hmm.
0: Papa no bi. Onko pe abe.
2: Abe.
0: Ohun abe.
2: Okay.
0: Abe duya o. Abe duya pa. Ohun ni hini no.
2: Okay.
0: On pe kakra. On fo ngum. No on pe e fini se kube.
2: Kube.
0: Kube ni hini. On fo ngum.
2: Okay.
0: Aye ni yama sen.
2: Mienu.
0: Mienu. No on pe jinja kakra. On chu chwa gum.
2: Okay.
0: Aye ni yama sen.
2: Miensa.
0: No on pe a phone wisa, any a through wisa.
2: Okay.
0: One for goom.
2: Okay.
0: One shelf on two hot. 3 days. 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Thought in your brain. Within 3 days. 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
2: Ah, papa, send an abbey bitters on a crystal name, papa. 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
0: And you're bunny. 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
2: Hey!
0: Sir. 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I will be no bitters. I will be my vaginas. 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
2: I'm sorry.
0: Okay. Oh, the Bible, Baha.
2: Papa, the
0: open Bible, sa my mom, baby.
2: Wokey.
0: For Genesis 35:14, mommy.
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0: Won so obi anya diabetes last me kire goro. 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
2: Okay.
0: And yeah, name me one coming. Who said people for nya yale basabasao? I didn't hear people for we be simple. And to those time, people for time yale.
2: Nessa one yadia.
0: And saw yadia. Boa system, and a clean liver, clean kidney. A one yama baby. Common cola not.
2: Be sing.
0: Yes. Be sing. A year drop papa. But who the more be a nail semi we are missing say, more since sending up on with empire. Will see say, ye teeth whitening.
2: Yeah.
0: And you would wapumudini would sing the only young.
2: A pudding.
0: So you be seen to choose your answer.
2: Debbie.
0: But all you know to choose your NSS.
2: No cre.
0: But at the end of a qua, a tumuko who rack mufren saying, Rahana and a mufren.
2: Ahrano.
0: What do you say?
2: Okay.
0: But most say, energy. Mobile no bottle drink. Now we yali, the mo yali sa. And next time drink man kola yadi. Enedi.
2: Papa mabiyo.
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0: Genesis
2: 35. 14.
0: Me pa chow wa uti wofie. A wunyanda ya no bi mami me fre ube fre na wakama wodi aswa mami. 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
0: 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Now Jacob or your bosom.
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0: 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Yeah, you know. 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
7: Hello.
0: Yes.
7: I'm not coming.
0: 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Who are you from?
7: You are Tema.
0: Tema.
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7: Pajan.
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2: Intem.
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2: Ampa.
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2: okay.
0: Nti be bi obi echi mbia onfa ka si ashama
2: ashama
0: Sun City Kef o kina na pa or do Ashama main station and obe fa Sun City Global Car
2: okay
0: obe si wo Sun City Kef Sun City
2: Kef
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